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1: All right, so our listener Jenna is mad at her husband for embarrassing their son at a baseball game.
2: Mm.
1: I don't know if it's really embarrassing, though. Maybe a teachable moment. We'll have Serena read the DM, and then you can be the judge. Listener therapy is next.

0: right, y'all. So Jenna is mad at her husband for embarrassing their son at a baseball game. I feel like this could have possibly been a teachable moment, but I don't know the full story if we're being honest. So let's have Serena read the DM that Jenna sent, and then we can talk about it. It's listener therapy. It's Tino Gochino Radio. Go ahead.
1: My husband coaches our 10-year-old son in Little League. He's a very shy and sensitive kid, but he loves to play baseball, so my husband volunteers to coach him this year. Last night at his game, my son wasn't listening to my husband when he was out on the field. So instead of waiting until after the game to say something to him, my husband called timeout and took my son out of the game in the middle of the inning and talked to him right there. My son was so embarrassed that he started crying in the dugout and now says he doesn't want to play anymore. I told my husband he shouldn't have pulled him in the middle of the game, and he said that our son needed to learn a lesson. Is it worth it to destroy our son's the love of baseball?
2: This the other day.
0: I was right. This is a teachable moment.
1: Maybe you're not a good coach to your son. Maybe you're a good coach, but only because your son probably doesn't want to listen to you all the time. Like, he has to listen to you in every aspect, and now it's this, so maybe he needs a different coach.
0: No. That's crazy. Y'all are defending the kid. The coach is doing the coach's job. He's coaching.
2: And that's why a lot of parents don't develop pros.
0: Hold on. let's talk to our producer, Matt, who is a coach of all three of his kids' teams.
3: Yeah. You don't go take a position player out in the middle of the game, in the middle of the inning, let alone, and embarrass him. Everybody's watching. He makes that walk of shame back the dugout. That's demoralizing. That's a terrible thing to do as a coach. You do discipline him. You talk to him about it in between innings or after the game. Maybe you don't start him. Don't let him play the next game or something. But you don't embarrass him during the game.
2: Bro, the other day my kid was crying. Granted, he's only in T-ball. He's 4 years old. Uh-huh. But he was crying. He was throwing his glove down. Everyone else was there to practice. I said, you're going to get out there and you're going to play. We did not come

0: all the way over here so I can coach someone else's kid. Mm-hmm. And he was like, no, I'm not listening. I said, okay, cool. So he started crying. I said, look, kids, look at my son crying. Look at him. And he's like, stop doing that, Daddy. Stop doing that.
1: Wow.
0: It is what it is. I'm sorry.
1: You're a terrible coach and father.
0: He's gonna respect me later on, and he's going to be a pro.
2: Not with those jeans.
3: What are those? Jordache?
4: What type of jeans are we talking? Let's take it to the phones and see what Lisa thinks about it. Next.

0: right, so Jenna reached out because she's upset with her husband for embarrassing their son at a baseball game. I guess her son is 10 years old. He's in Little League, super shy, like sensitive kid, but he loves baseball. And at their game last night, I guess he wasn't listening to her husband. Again, he's the coach. And so he decided to go out on the field, grab him, talk to him, made a whole thing about it. The son was embarrassed. Now he wants to quit. And Jenna agrees, like it was, he shouldn't have done that. But the dad is saying, what are you talking about? Like, if he's doing bad, that's my job as a coach to teach him right from wrong and, you know, try and get him on track so we can win the damn game. Lisa, thoughts?
1: Okay, these are my thoughts, and I have several, honestly. But the first and foremost thing is he treated him worse than he would another player. He acted like a bully. And the father needs to learn a lesson in self-control and building his child's self-esteem and should never coach anything ever again.
2: And it's also safe to say that this kid will never be as good as he should be.
3: My husband did that to our son publicly, then I'm publicly pulling my husband and yelling at him.
0: Oh my God. Toxic all around.
2: I disagree.
1: Serena.
0: I just heard that Serena said publicly. That's all I heard.
2: I'm putting you in school.
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0: They always say you can't stop a hustler, and I guess that's the case in Diddy's situation. This man's making money behind bars, dude. Let's talk about it. What did he do? It's tea time. It's Tino Cochino Radio. Serena will tell us.
1: He just sold one of his luxury Miami mansions for $55 million. Yeah. It's the waterfront home on Star Island, and he actually bought it from Gloria Estefan, which I thought was kind of cool. But he owns the house right next door, and that's the house that got raided. So I'm like, I feel like I wouldn't want that memory. I would sell the house.
2: Sell them both, yeah.
1: That got raided. Yeah.
0: That's crazy. $55 million. Mm-hmm.
1: But they showed pictures. I thought it was cool because when I went to Miami last year, I'm like, hey, I saw that. Like, I remember seeing those houses. Yeah.
2: He paid $70 million for it. So
3: yeah, I was going to say, he lost on it.
0: Man, that's still crazy. I mean, I've learned that, like, my dream home is right around 2.5, like when I Zillow search. Yeah. I mean, I don't live in that, but I'm saying, like, you know, when you see a house, like when you were a kid, you're like, wow, I want to live in that. Yeah. Like now as an adult, when I look at a house and I'm like, damn, I want to live in that. When I look up everything, it's around 2.5. And I'm just like, how do you get that?
2: I have no idea.
0: Triple income. You don't need 2.5 because you just got to put whatever down, but you got to be able to afford the payments.
2: Yeah.
0: But still, even when you think about a $55 million home.
2: I think you have to be an accident attorney.
0: They're the ones that can afford the billboards.
2: Yes.
3: Or you just keep selling your house and turning equity. Tino, you can do it. You don't have no kids, so no one really has to stay here grounded. You just keep turning equity, keep moving.
0: Coming up next on Gary Vee Show. listen, dude, rapper or not, I'm not rapper. Well, he used to rap.
2: Who?
0: Hitmaker. Yeah. Well, when he went by Youngberg. But now he's produced, you know, the hits for everybody. He was in an interview and spoke out on women.
1: Oh, God.
0: Duh. And he said that he believes no women are genuine and that everything is transactional.
1: Who hurt him?
0: We're going to see. Oh, see, I mean, Serena hasn't even heard it yet and she's mad.
3: Crazy.
0: We're going to listen to it next.

0: mega producer, hit maker.
1: Yeah.
0: Formerly Young Berg. You know, this guy's been around for years, just doing it, giving everybody hits, had hits of his own. Mm-hmm. He was in an interview and he said that he believes no women are genuine and everything is transactional.
1: Oh, dang.
2: I don't think no women is like genuine.
3: Okay.
2: I think a genuine relationship is when you find somebody that y'all meet on a common ground of having nothing and y'all build something together. That's really genuine. Like, everything transactional.
4: Have you ever been married?
2: No.
4: So I made this comment that marriage is for old people and poor people.
2: True.
4: Man, see, and I got a lot of flack for that because I feel like when you're in those areas, it works. That's real love.
0: I agree with him.
1: Wow.
3: I disagree.
0: Not about the women being all pieces of crap, but about marriage being...
1: For old people and poor people?
0: Yeah.
1: But you were young and not poor and you got married.
0: Yeah, and well, when it was all done, I'm still not through the divorce and it's still financially affecting me.
1: Yeah, that's true. Mm-hmm.
0: If there was love and all just love, then we wouldn't be fighting over money.
1: That's true. It's just the wrong person.
3: Yes, I agree.
0: But again...
5: I don't think so.
3: I think, okay, for what he's saying, for his situation, I understand because he already has all this money. And if I had all that money, I would be, I guess, cautious and also like, do you really like me or do you just want my money? So I get from his perspective, but to say women are transactional, it's like, no, like you are surrounding yourself in that environment with women who are looking for something.
0: Transactional doesn't necessarily have to mean money. Like, what if, is he wrong? Like, if a guy wants to get with a hot girl, why does he want that? Because she's hot. So how's he going to get that? He's got to do something to get that. Vice versa, if the woman wants to get with a guy for he's a great guy, well, she's going to have to do something to get that, right? Like, nothing just happens to happen. Like, one person is always going to give the other one something. Isn't that a transaction?
3: Mm-hmm. I guess. I just don't like the term that he's saying it. Because, I mean, sure, like, I was looking for a good man, and I guess...
1: You found him.
3: Yeah, but to do that, I have to be a good person too, I guess. I don't know.
1: That's a transaction. Yeah. Like, I love her personality. She loves my personality. I'll be nice to her so that she's nice to me, and I guess that's a transaction, but that's also love.
0: I want to read a quote to you guys really quick.
1: Oh, no.
0: And you got to believe it because it's coming from @NoBlueprint, so you know it's real.
1: Okay, yeah, I follow that.
0: A lot of men tried giving a woman a life she never had and ended up finding out exactly why she never had it.
3: But a lot of men think it's just about money.
0: Damn, Serena, we're out of time.
3: Oh, I got it in.
0: Coming up next, we're going to talk rare jobs that pay way more money.

0: If you want to make a little money, there's some rare jobs that pay way more than you would expect. Serena's got a list of them. Go ahead.
1: A crime scene cleaner.
2: Man, hell no.
3: Nope.
2: Well,
3: how much?
1: $90,000 a year.
2: Not
1: enough. That's not enough.
0: No.
3: Congealed blood.
1: I couldn't stomach that.
0: My mom always said that she wanted to be, because my mom doesn't like people, so she always wanted to work at a funeral home and do the makeup.
1: I did my mother-in-law's makeup.
0: What was the experience?
1: It was easier than I thought.
0: Yeah.
1: Because I think mentally I thought it was going to be hard. But going in there, no. It was.
2: You had to do
1: it
2: at the morgue? Like,
1: yeah.
2: Was there other bodies around?
1: No. You have your own room. You're actually just in like a normal room.
0: Interesting.
2: Was it freezing?
1: It was cold in the room.
0: Was it peaceful?
1: It was peaceful. And it was with my two sisters-in-law. My two sister-in-laws, and it was actually like a nice experience. Like, we were like laughing, and it was just, I don't know,
0: like a bonding moment.
1: Yes. Mm-hmm.
0: That's wild.
2: Interesting.
0: Okay. Well, I don't know how much that pays. I just threw that in to try and whatever. Let's keep it moving. What's another job that pays good?
1: A power line installer. So, they repair it in any weather.
2: Oh, no.
1: $126,000 a year.
2: Dang.
0: That's good, but it's just very
1: scary. I feel
0: scary.
1: Like that's still not enough. Like, for a job that you could be electrocuted, you could fall off of. Like,
2: yeah, but $120,000 is $120,000.
1: I'm saying for that job, though, I just don't think that's enough.
0: Give me one more.
1: A court reporter. They make $127,000 a year, and they capture every word spoken in court.

0: Oh,
1: that
0: man.
1: Is a crazy skill.
2: I've dealt with a yeah. bunch of those as of late, and I give them props, man. They sit there, and when it, bro, I feel bad for them. If once you start kind of going at it with a lawyer or with somebody else, they're like, oh, God, hold on, I can't keep up.
1: Oh, they do.
2: Yeah. They're like, stop.
1: Imagine the stories they hear. Oh, you know what I mean?
2: Yeah. I can't imagine. That's. I mean, well, there you go. There's a couple options.

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1: Here at Tino Cochino Radio, we share our life, and I feel like that's why the show works in so many different cities that we're in, is because it's not a bunch of gimmicks and games. We're just kind of telling you what we're going through, and chances are a lot of you are going through it. I, Tino, forever, years, have talked about being Team No Kids, and I'm finally putting my money where my mouth is.
2: Finally.
1: I'm getting a vasectomy.
2: Yeah.
1: I think, and we're talking about it next.

0: And so I have been talking about not wanting kids forever. It's just I feel like how so many people know, like, yo, I'm supposed to be a parent. Mm-hmm. There's a lot of people that feel that way. Yeah. Mm-hmm. I feel like I'm not supposed to be a parent.
1: Go with that.
0: And so I'm finally to the point where I'm like, man, I'm gonna be 40 next year. I'm living my best life. I don't want kids. I'm gonna get a vasectomy.
1: Good.
2: Mm-hmm. I mean, you're already going to be, like you said, 40. I feel like that's a good age to kind of like know. Like, right. Uh-huh.
0: I'm not like 20 and like, oh, you never know. Like,
1: you hear people get in their early 20s. No,
0: someone just got it really young. I forgot. We just talked about it.
2: You could get it reversed, if anything, too. Huh?
1: Yeah, for like 10 grand and there's no guarantee it works.
2: So I know somebody who, I mean, shout out to her husband because they had two kids already. He got the vasectomy. And then I don't know how many years later, I guess she was like, I want to have another baby. And he went back, redid it, and they had another baby.
0: That's crazy.
2: Wow. Yeah.
1: So you have options.
3: I was just going to say, would you do that, Tino, if you met someone like, and then you were, you know, kind of with them for like 3 to 5 years? And
0: no, because I'm already age-wise, like, I don't want to be an old dad either.
3: That's true.
0: And so I'm about, like she said, I'm about to be 40. I still feel very strongly about it. I don't want it. I'm going to do it.
3: So what if that's a deal breaker at that time after the 5-year mark? And she's like, I really want to have kids. Are you breaking up with her? Are you leaving?
0: I'm going to say, well, you knew what it was when we got here. Yeah, so feel free to take that box right there by the door and put whatever whatever I gave you in it.
1: Yeah.
0: And go.
2: Just a box? Kidding.
0: Yeah. I'm not giving anyone anything no more. All you get is my love. That's no good. More finances.
1: Shout out.
0: So here's the thing. There's a place by my house that has a blue sign, and I see it every day when I drive home. It's a little blue sign, neon sign, and it just flashes, and it says purely vasectomies. And I'm like, that's where I gotta go. It's literally a sign, and it's just flashing at me. And Matt keeps on saying, oh, I don't know, man. Don't trust it. I don't know, man. But it doesn't. I looked up the reviews. I spent like an hour on the website. It seems very legit. Everybody said it was painless. You, for some reason, keep telling me that I shouldn't go here, though. Why?
1: I just think you need to go to a reputable doctor, not one with a neon sign that's flashing.
0: Who's to say they're not reputable?

0: They're promoting.
1: But a neon sign, that's what you find in massage parlors that are fun at the end.
2: Those are great.
1: Those are great.
2: I want to talk to Matt about his experience because he got a vasectomy. I'm just looking for, positive reassurance. Ooh. We'll discuss it next.

0: All right, so we're talking vasectomies. It's Tino Gochino, and I plan on getting one. I'm going to my consultation next week. I'm all about it. I'm excited. Mm-hmm. Our producer, Matt, got one. When was it? A few years ago?
1: Yeah, it was maybe, it was probably 8 years ago because my youngest is 8.
0: And it's painless, correct?
1: It is painless. The only thing that hurts is they put this big ass needle to numb everything into your sack.
0: Scrotum.
1: Yes, and that hurts. But then the rest of it's just like a mind F.
0: I would just shut my eyes. I don't want to look at anything. I just want to shut my eyes and just keep it moving.
2: Can you listen to music?
1: No, it's very quick.
0: It takes like 10 minutes, right?
1: Yeah, they cut a tiny little hole.
0: Yeah.
1: They pull out your vas deferens, a little tube. They cut it on two ends. Then they tie each end together. Then they burn it. Oh. They burn the ends, and that's what kind of gets you, because you see this little plume of smoke rising up out of your junk. And you're like, looking, I was like, oh my God, and you can smell it.
3: It's I was going to ask, whatever's in there, it has to be drained out, right? So do they do that for you?
1: No. I didn't pay the extra charge.
0: I hope. We're going to, actually, hold on, before we're done.
1: Yeah.
0: You had told me off the air, but we didn't fully get into it.
1: Yeah.
0: You had somebody, a friend, that got a vasectomy, and his wife still got pregnant.
1: Yes. Yep. They had 3 kids. They were done. This is my next door neighbor. Mm-hmm. 4 or 5 years later after the vasectomy, they were like, we hadn't seen him in a while. We're like, what's up? She's like, I'm pregnant again. And my first reaction was like, from who?
0: She cheated. Wow.
1: No, she didn't.
2: No, you could still get pregnant.
1: The kid ended up looking exactly like him, just like their other kids. And the cool thing was, they had all boys leading up to that. They always wanted a girl. The fourth one was a girl.
3: Well, that's God's plan.
0: This is making me not want to get it.
1: Nothing's 100%. They say like 1 out of every 1,000 people. From Jurassic Park, where Jeff Goldblum goes, life finds a way. Sometimes it reconnects on its own. It's true.
0: Rest in peace, Sam Neill.
1: I know.
2: It's crazy. So
4: Coming up next.
0: There is an evolutionary reason as to why women need to feel adored by their husbands. And we will share it with you next.

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0: So let's talk about feeling adored. Not Miguel's song. That was a classic. But actually feeling that from your partner, specifically with women. There's an evolutionary reason as to why women need to feel adored by their husbands.
1: Women need one big thing from their husbands. They need a lot of things from their husbands, right? I mean, they require respect and they require responsibility, et cetera, et cetera. But the one big thing that if they don't have, it'll wreck their marriage. They need to be adored by their husbands. And the evolutionary reason for that is that women, they make a big investment. I mean, being pregnant and feeding a child, that's a huge investment, and that requires commitment and protection from the mate. And so the way that that's shown is adoration. Like, baby, I would fight a tiger for you and only you. That's adoration, right? And if they don't feel it, it's a huge problem because that signals a huge lack of commitment. And that's when a marriage really starts to falter. If they don't feel the adoration, the unique adoration from the husband.
2: I bet you they feel the debit card in their hands when they're swiping it every day.
0: Serena, what are your thoughts?
3: No, I agree. And then I especially feel that I feel like my husband's always loved me, but after I had his children, I think like his love just grew, and I think like that adoration came even more intense.
4: Yes, when you hold your baby for the first time, you realize that your woman went through all that to make that child for you, and you have this new family. You're just, that love is like exponentially bigger.
3: Especially
4: for your
3: mate. After he saw the childbirth, like he always tells me randomly, just like there was so much blood, like everything watching you go through all that.
4: Was he by your feet or by your shoulders when he?
3: Yeah. I don't remember, Matt. There was so much going on.
2: His love grew. Did yours?
3: Yes, of course. He's my husband.
2: Oh, I know that, but I mean, people can just be married to people and still.
3: I feel like you think I hate my husband.
2: A little bit.
4: No, he's hoping you hate your husband.
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0: I came across an observation that is mind-blowing when you actually think about it. And men aren't going to like it if they've ever felt jealous

0: have a buddy that is in the Gen Z crowd, and he asked me a while back. He's like, bro, how do you like hit on girls, or what do you do? And I'm like, what do you mean? He's like, I just don't know. I don't get any attention from women, and I don't know how to approach them. Right. And it's a whole thing. Like, there's studies that say Gen Z doesn't know how to date because of just the way they communicate online. There's no in-person activity. Mm-hmm. So how do you approach a woman without her going batshit crazy on you? Serena's gonna tell us.
1: Okay, so first step, there's a 5-second rule, which means you have exactly 5 seconds to move. Do not hesitate, because your logical brain will kick in and create fake scenarios and paralyze you with overthinking.
2: Oh my God.
3: So just go for it.
1: Yes.
3: Basically, when you see someone you like.
0: That makes sense. I agree with that. Because the worst they can do is tell you no.
1: Right. Yes.
4: Like the other day, I told a girl, she was walking out of the gym. I said, excuse me. She turned around. Yes. And I was like, you're super beautiful.
0: Why would you do that? You're in a relationship.
4: But I turned around and I walked inside. She stood there because I saw her from the inside through the window.
3: Because you creeped her out.
4: No,
3: she didn't want to go in anymore.
4: She was just like, wow. Like, he just said I was beautiful and then walked off. Like, he's not going to ask me for anything. And so next time I see her,
1: how do you know
4: we're
1: going to
4: have this connection.
1: That.
4: You know what I'm saying?
0: Why are you making these connections? Your girl and baby are at home.
4: I know. Jesus Christ. Here's the fridge.
3: Protecting the snacks.
0: Are there any other tips, or that's it?
1: Yes, no. Number 2, lead with absolute body language. Before you even open your mouth, make sure your posture is right. Keep your shoulders back, stand tall, and maintain eye contact.
3: Confidence.
0: It's funny. We had a caller on the line the other day that said she broke up with somebody because they had bad posture.
3: Yeah.
0: Remember that?
3: They looked like capital A because their shoulders are
1: funny.
0: That's nuts.
4: And Matt looks like a B.
0: Number 3?
3: Looks like an O.
1: Drop the cringe pickup lines.
0: Hold on. I'm not even listening. Matt Nicasio looks like an O.
3: And I'm a capital Q.
4: That's
3: with a capital C.
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1: Are you smarter than Nicasio? Listen, man, we hit you with a question. We even give you the multiple choice answers. Yes, all you got to do is pick the right one. This is your question today.
2: Which famous singer bought first class plane tickets for her dogs because they do not get along? Is it A, Mariah Carey, B, Doja Cat, or C, Jordan Sparks?
1: We've got Mike on the line, ready to play. He seems excited, so we'll get to it next.

0: Are you smarter than Nicasio? Let's talk to Mike. What's up, bro?
1: Hey, how you doing?
0: Oh, good, bro. How are you?
1: I'm doing good.
0: Hell yeah. Well, look, man, this game is super easy. Nicasio gives you a question. He gives you 3 multiple choice answers. You pick the right one. We get you hooked up, okay?
1: Okay, sounds good.
0: Here we go.
2: Which famous singer bought first class plane tickets for her dogs because they do not get along? Is it A, Mariah Carey, B, Doja Cat, or C, Jordan Sparks?
1: I'm going to go with Mariah Carey.
2: Oh, he got it.
0: It's
2: got
0: to be. Yeah, that's a diva move right there. First class tickets for the dogs, bro.
2: No.
0: Have you ever flown first class, Mike?
1: No, I've never flown first class.
0: It's so expensive. It's so crazy. I have a flight coming up from Dallas to San Diego, and it's like an hour and a half flight or something like that. Mm-hmm. It was $900 to fly first class. I'm like, who does that for an hour and a half, bro?
1: I know that, though. That's crazy.
0: Listen, man, coming up next, I want to talk to you guys about my YouTube comedy special that's out. It's not the full thing. It's 10 minutes, but I need your help to blow it up, man. Please, we'll talk about it. Don't move.

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0: What up, Mancino Gocino? Listen, I'm very excited because I've been sharing my comedy journey with you guys for over 2 years now.
1: Yes, sir.
0: And it's been going amazing. We had a sold-out show in Ontario, California. We filmed the entire thing as part of my Love Bomb comedy tour. And I was about to put like the entire hour out. And then I was like, let's be real. People have a very short attention span. My name's not big enough yet in the comedy world to hold people hostage in front of their computer or phone or TV for an hour.
2: Yeah.
0: I was like, so let's slowly build this thing. I'm going to put it out 10 minutes at a time. Once a month, I'll drop 10 minutes until the end of the year, and then we'll put the whole thing out. And then hopefully by the time I put the entire thing out, we've gained some momentum from each 10-minute special.
2: Yes.
0: So the first 10 minutes is streaming now. It's called Dating in Your 40s, and it's basically just me talking about how dating, because I'm 39, but if you round up, right?
2: Yes.
0: Why dating in your 40s as a grown man just sucks at this point. And for women too, by the comments and people reaching out, it's just dating in general is trash right now. And also, I touch on the reason why I don't want kids. Specifically, I give breakdowns. And, you know, I have no expectation with the video other than to organically grow it. And in the first day, we hit over 100 views. That was a win to me because I never post on YouTube. I'm new to it.
3: Yeah.
0: And so now the video is over 1,000 views, which thank you so much for that. I feel like my, what was that? Thanks, man.
2: He's saying that you were like 900 of the views. That's not true.
0: Well, is that what he said, or is that what you were saying?
2: That's what I think. That's what I read.

0: see, guys, this is why I need your help.
1: You're doing great.
0: These guys think I'm just watching my own thing.
2: I watched it.
0: Guys, please, listen, just do me the favor. Go watch it. It's on YouTube, and if you like it, share it. That's all it is. That's all it is. I'm trying to build this thing, and we've got shows coming up. I'm excited. We've been selling them out, which is even more beautiful. We've got Coachella, California, coming up August 7th. I can't wait for that. I think it's almost sold out.
3: You just added one, right?
0: And we just added San Diego on the 22nd, also of August, at the National Lampoon Yellow Door.
1: Dang.
0: What? Yeah, so that's a really cool venue. I've never played it. I'm excited for it. So I would love to see you guys, man. TinoCochino.com for tickets. Instagram at TinoCochino. Link is in the bio. And YouTube. Go watch the 10 minutes. Spread it. And you get to, I feel like people, it's like with music. People like to say, I found this person before they were big.
2: You're on the ground floor.
0: Yeah. This is that. So if you're into comedy, you're into laughing, I would greatly appreciate it if you check it out. YouTube at TinoCochino.

0: mega producer, hit maker.
1: Yeah.
0: Formerly Young Berg. You know, this guy's been around for years, doing it, giving everybody hits, had hits of his own. Mm-hmm. He was in an interview and he said that he believes no women are genuine and everything is transactional.
1: Oh, dang.
2: I don't think no women is like genuine.
3: Okay.
2: I think a genuine relationship is when you find somebody that y'all meet on a common ground of having nothing and y'all build something together. That's really genuine. Like, everything transactional.
4: Have you ever been married?
2: No.
4: So I made this comment that marriage is for old people and poor people.
2: True.
4: Man, see, and I got a lot of flack for that because I feel like when you're in those areas, it works. That's real love.
0: I agree with him.
1: Wow.
3: I disagree.
0: Not about the women being all pieces of crap, but about marriage being...
1: For old people and poor people?
0: Yeah.
1: But you were young and not poor and you got married.
0: Yeah, and well, when it was all done, I'm still not through the divorce and it's still financially affecting me.
1: Yeah, that's true. Mm-hmm.
0: If it was love and all just love, then we wouldn't be fighting over money.
1: That's true. It's just the wrong person.
3: Yes, I agree.
0: But again...
1: I don't think so.
3: I think, for what he's saying, for his situation, I understand because he already has all this money. And if I had all that money, I would be, I guess, cautious and also like, do you really like me or do you just want my money? So I get from his perspective, but to say women are transactional, it's like, no, like you are surrounding yourself in that environment with women.

0: who are looking for something.
1: Transactional doesn't necessarily have to mean money. Like, what if, is he wrong? Like, if a guy wants to get with a hot girl, why does he want that? Because she's hot. So how's he going to get that? He's got to do something to get that. Vice versa, if the woman wants to get with a guy for, he's a great guy, well, she's going to have to do something to get that, right? Like, nothing just happens to happen. Like, one person is always going to give the other one something. Isn't that a transaction?
0: Mm-hmm. I guess. I just don't like the term that he's saying it. Because, I mean, sure. Like, I was looking for a good man, and I guess...
2: You found him.
0: Yeah, but to do that, I have to be a good person too, I guess. I don't know.
2: I guess
0: know.
2: That's a transaction. Yeah. Like, I love her personality. She loves my personality. I'll be nice to her so that she's nice to me, and I guess that's a transaction, but that's also love.
1: I want to read a quote to you guys really quick.
2: Oh, no.
1: And you got to believe it because it's coming from @NoBlueprint, so you know it's real.
0: Okay.
2: Okay, yeah, I follow that.
1: A lot of men tried giving a woman a life she never had and ended up finding out exactly why she never had it.
0: But a lot of men, I think it's just about money.
1: Damn, Serena, we're out of time.
0: Oh, I got it in.
1: Coming up next, we're going to talk rare jobs that pay way more money.

0: if you want to make a little money, there's some rare jobs that pay way more than you would expect. Serena's got a list of them. Go ahead.
1: A crime scene cleaner.
2: Man, hell no.
3: Nope.
2: Well,
3: how much?
1: $90,000 a year.
2: Not
1: I
2: enough.
1: Think that's not enough.
0: No, no.
2: For
0: no.
2: congealed blood?
1: I couldn't stomach that.
0: My mom always said that she wanted to be, because my mom doesn't like people, so she always wanted to work at a funeral home and do their makeup.
1: I did my mother-in-law's makeup.
0: What was the experience?
1: It was easier than I thought.
0: Yeah?
1: Because I think mentally, I thought it was going to be hard. But going in there, no. It was...
2: You had to do it at the morgue? Like,
1: yeah.
2: Was there other bodies around?
1: No. You have your own room. You're actually just in like a normal room.
0: Interesting.
2: Was it freezing?
1: Mm-hmm. It was cold in the room.
0: Was it peaceful?
1: It was peaceful. And it was with my two sisters-in-law. My two sister-in-laws, and it was actually like a nice experience. Like, we were like laughing, and it was just, I don't know,
0: like a bonding moment.
1: Yes. Mm-hmm.
0: That's wild.
2: Interesting.
0: Okay. Well, I don't know how much that pays. I just threw that in to try and whatever. Let's keep it moving. What's another job that pays good?
1: A power line installer. So, and they repair it in any weather.
2: Oh, no.
1: $126,000 a year.
2: Dang.
0: That's good, but it's just very
1: scary. I feel
0: scary.
1: Like that's still not enough. Like, for a job that you could be electrocuted, you could fall off of. Like,
2: yeah, but $120,000 is $120,000.
1: I'm saying for that job, I just don't think that's enough.
0: Give me one more.
1: A court reporter. They make $127,000 a year, and they capture every word spoken in court.
2: Oh,
3: that
2: man.
3: Is a crazy skill.
0: I've dealt with a bunch of those as of late, and I give them props, man. They sit there, and when it... Bro, I feel bad for them. Once you start kind of going at it with a lawyer or with somebody else, they're like, hold on, I can't keep up.
2: Oh, they do
0: that? Yeah. They're like, stop.
2: Imagine the stories they hear.
0: Oh,
2: you know what I mean?
0: Yeah, yeah.

Yeah, I can't imagine. That's, I mean, well, there you go. There's a couple options if you're trying to make some extra money. Good luck, dude. It's Tino Cochino Radio. We got more coming up mañana. Thanks for listening today. We appreciate it. Bueno, bye.

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3: Yes, I'm

0: Worst date ever.
1: Tell us about yours.
0: 800-543-3548. Kane, you have a worst date ever for us?
2: Yes. I met a woman at work, and after a few weeks of talking, we decided to go out on a date. She had a friend's wedding. Ooh. And she invited me.
3: That's right.
2: She decides that she wants us to roll in style, so she borrows her dad's SRT charger. Super nice car.
3: Whoa.
2: Comes and picks me up. We go out to this wedding. We actually have a pretty fantastic time. Decide that we're going to make our relationship official. But in the later of the evening, when she decides to go drop me off, we spend a little bit too much time conversating outside of her car in the less than nice part of town that I was living in.
3: Uh-huh.
2: And we get robbed at gunpoint for the car, for our phones, keys, all that stuff. And this is like right in front of my house.
3: Wow. Yeah, you could have invited her in or something.
2: She gets invited into my house now because...
4: she don't have a car.
2: But they've stolen both of our keys, which includes my car keys, and my house keys. So now I have to break into my house at like 2 in the morning, and she ends up spending the night, kept it respectful, but then I have to go and meet her parents the next day when I'm dropping her off at her dad's house, because that's where she left her car. So I'm meeting her parents. Hi, nice to meet you. I'm your daughter's boyfriend.
4: Sorry, your car got stolen.
2: We got robbed at gunpoint. So, yeah, that was a pretty rough first date.
1: That's awful.
3: Yeah, so, after that awful first date, what happened, Kane?
2: Yeah, we're married with 2 kids.
1: Oh,
0: share your worst date ever story.
5: Call or text.
0: 800-543-3548.
3: All right. Allegedly, someone on the show has a bone to pick.
4: Well, I want to hear about it because I don't... does it involve the show?
3: Maybe. We're about to find out. But honestly, I feel like everyone has a bone to pick with something. So we could open
1: especially
3: up the phone light.
1: These days.
3: You know,
1: yeah.
3: if you want to get something off your chest because you got a bone to pick with anyone in your life or a brand or anybody, we're going to open up the phone lines.
4: Okay.
3: But...
6: we're picking bones.
3: The person that has...

0: The bone to pick is Anna Szabo.
1: This is true. Oh. The music.
2: Least likely bone picker.
1: What is this music?
0: Yeah.
1: Yes. This is the bone to pick music.
0: It's not just Anna who has a bone to pick. It's Anna and her husband, Ryan.
1: Yes.
2: Oh, double bone.
1: Collectively and individually.
0: A couple's bone to pick.
1: A couple's bone to pick.
3: Is this y'all's first bone to pick
1: together? And not at each other.
0: Wow.
1: Correct.
0: Who do you have a bone to pick with?
1: We have a bone to pick individually and collectively with both JC and Kinsey Chavez.
2: Oh.
0: But we love you guys.
2: Inner office bone picking.
4: I'm so glad y'all. No.
1: I know. So
0: what did I do?
1: Kinsey planned the most fun 20th anniversary party for JC on Friday.
0: Yeah.
1: It was a great time. We were all there. There was drinks, there was food, there was photos, conversation, and then there was what was a really, really cool cover band for the early 2000s pop punk.
0: They're called All the Small Things.
1: Yes, yeah, like Blink. You got Blink 182, you got Boys Like Girls, All American Rejects, all the good stuff.
0: You think of that era, they play it, and good.
1: Yeah, very, very JC coded, which we love so much. Right. Also music that Ryan and I grew up on. So we immediately, when JC's friend was like, let's go down to the pit, let's be front row, let's go jump up and down while this band plays, we're like, yes, I love jumping up and down. Let's do it.
2: I want to hurt my shoulders, so yeah.
1: Saturday morning.
0: You were way gone now.
1: Saturday morning, Ryan and I woke up in so much pain. My calves still hurt so badly from jumping up and down during the cover band.
4: And you do Pilates.
1: And I do Pilates. That's what I'm. And I went to Pilates yesterday hoping that it would help, but my calves still burned so, so badly. And I couldn't figure it out. I was like, why do my legs hurt so bad? And Ryan was like, probably because of all the jumping up and down that we did at JC's party.
2: Oh, yeah.
1: And then a few hours later, I come home and Ryan is on the couch with a heating pad on his neck.
4: Oh, my.
1: And I said, what happened? He goes, I think it was from headbanging at JC's party.
0: That's a cool injury.
3: We're getting old.
1: We're getting old. I was like, oh, my God. We go out once and then we're in pain for the following 3 days. So I said this was an unserious bone that I had to pick with you because the party was so fun that I'm still recovering.
0: Yeah, we did. Both Ryan and I. Who was there? I ended up actually singing with the band.
2: Oh, you did?
0: I did.
3: I got it on video.
1: They saw it online. Awesome.
0: They jokingly, when we were up there, said, maybe we'll get you up here later. And I kind of did a thumbs up. In my head, I'm thinking, no, dude, people paid. People paid to come watch you guys, and they're over
4: here.
0: Everybody
4: knew
0: you
4: didn't enjoy up there.
0: Then they called me up there, and then he says, hey, show some love to the crowd. And I think, oh, he's bailing me out of having to sing. Thank you.
2: Yeah.
0: So I just thanked everyone that was there, even though they weren't there for me. And then we went back to having fun and jumping up and down and hurting our calves.
1: It was so fun, but man, it was so painful.
0: And then later on, I was in the bathroom, and Kinsey's calling me. And it's the one time I stepped away, and she said, where are you? We're all on stage. And I said, I'm peeing. And she said, well, run up here because they're calling you up. And I ran up there. And as I ran up, they handed me a mic, and they started playing Blink 182's What's My Age Again, which I ended up forgetting the lyrics a couple times.
2: Oh, boy.
3: But you did such a good job.
0: I still came back.
3: You took to it like a fish to water.
0: I tried, and you couldn't hear anything. And I was like, man, I'm just looking out in the audience. I'm like, these people hate me.
1: Did you do that thing that artists do where they forget the words, they put the mic out?
2: For the audience to sing.
0: No, I did the thing where I did put the mic out, but then I went by the band to listen in again where we were, and then I would catch myself back up. But it was so much fun.
2: It was a lot of fun. It was a fun party.
0: I really want to be in a band after that, though.
1: You did great.
4: Start a band.
1: You did great.
5: I did not know that was a part of the party. This after party.
1: You were there.
5: For a little bit. Now I have a bone to pick.
2: Oh, wow. What's your
5: this
2: bone to pick?
5: This should have been specified on the invitation.
2: Instructions? Itinerary?
1: I'm pretty sure it was.
5: No, but I thought it was implied that like that's when we had to leave because this other band was coming.
4: It said the party was 5 till 8.
5: Yes, right.
3: It did. Yeah. And also
0: followed by
3: Nicole was giving out VIP wristbands.
0: Right.
5: For what? I thought that was just for the room we were in.
3: No, it was also to go to the stage.
5: Oh.
0: Yeah.
5: Wow. I didn't know that. That's what I'm saying. Like, ooh, I would have come more prepared to stay the whole night if I knew this was going to be like a thing. But I just kind of left.
0: Yeah, I think most people just kind of left, which is kind of
4: cool.
0: I had
4: Emma Kelly with me, and she had another party to go to.
5: Ooh,
4: and I told her, I said, this thing ends at 8, so you'll be fine.
2: Yeah.
5: Exactly. Right.
4: So that's why we left.
1: I guess it was like a stay if you can, if you want kind of thing.
0: It ended like at 11-ish.
2: 11?
0: Nice. Yeah, I think we got out.
2: And at then, night?
0: Yeah, and when we were heading home, we did receive a call, or Kinsey received a call from part-time Justin, who took a ride to fast food. I think you went to go get food.
3: Raising Cane's.
0: And then Justin goes, So are we coming over for the after party?
3: Right. I was like,
4: you said it on the air.
0: Right.
4: Didn't he?
3: He did. So I was like,

0: I didn't know if there was going to be an after party or not. We were just going to vibe it out. But right. We were hungry, so we went to go get food. And I was like, well, let me call them if they need Raising Cane's too.
1: Right, because you were going to bring food.
0: But Kenzie didn't call. JC answered, and I could hear everyone still partying. I was like, babe, they're going to be there for a little bit. We might as well go home and watch RuPaul's Drag Race.
1: Right. Because Kenzie said no to an after party.
2: Did you feel celebrated?
1: I did feel celebrated. Mm-hmm. I felt loved. I felt celebrated. It was kind of like a mini high school reunion.
3: Yeah, because a lot of people hadn't seen in a long time.
1: Everyone from when I started this show to today, all getting together in one room, those that can make it, because we do have some people out of state, but all those came together, and it was just seeing my favorite people on one room.
3: It was pretty cool.
1: It was really
2: awesome.
1: You deserved
2: it.
3: Fun party.
1: Yeah, but no after party at my house, Justin.
0: That's okay.
1: So that's my bone to pick with my wife.
4: If you do have an after party after your party, Anna will get them out of your house like that.
1: Yeah,
2: to this day, I don't remember that, Kelly. I'm so sorry.
0: Make everyone leave Kelly's house.
4: After my part, we all came back to my house and were like, within 30 minutes, Anna was like, everybody's got to go. Everybody's got to go.
1: Good at that.
4: What is happening?
2: Listen, I had a lot to drink that day. I think I wanted to go home and I didn't want you guys hanging out without me.
1: All right, so we're going to open it up though for you, Kid Nation. You got a bone to pick? Give us a call at 800-543-3548 and pick those bones for 10 minutes.
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4: A little heads up, we're going to be headed back to the Lowe's Miami Beach Hotel for our Kid Nation family vacation. 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We're going to be live from Florida all next week, sharing our adventures with you. 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
5: Whoa.
4: Yeah, so we're going to be
5: That's a lot of redesign.
4: The Kid Nation family vacation is officially back. But now we got to pick some bones. You got a bone to pick. Our phone number is 800-543-3548.
6: Yeah, Anna was picking a bone with you, JC.
4: Yeah, because my party made her hurt her calf and neck from jumping up and down and having too much fun.
7: It was so fun.
6: It made your bones hurt.
4: Right.
7: Yes.
4: Justin, you said you had a bone to pick with Daniel?
6: Yeah, I have a bone to pick with my boyfriend. Yesterday, I had the opportunity, privilege, I don't know. I got to go to Benihana's. It was great. Fabulous time. My boyfriend was not invited. So he decided to go watch The Odyssey.
4: Oh, he watched it without you.
6: Yes.
7: Without you.
4: You're in trouble, Daniel.
6: When I came home and he wasn't there, I was like, where are you? He was like, I'm in the movies. I was like, are you still watching The Odyssey? He said, see.
4: Yeah,
6: and I just couldn't say anything after that.
4: You should have talked to him for about a week.
6: Right.
4: That's what it is.
6: But it's okay. He went to go see it with his mom, which is forgivable.
4: Mm-mm. I'm on your team.
6: And I'll find some friends and go watch it.
4: Well, we have someone here joining us that has a bone to pick with someone on the show, and that is Rebecca. Rebecca, how are you doing?
8: I'm good. How are you?
4: Doing excellent.
5: She sounds upset.
4: So everyone here in this, I know who it is, so I feel good about it.
5: She sounds upset.
7: So it's not Jason.
4: Kelly is clutching her pearls.
7: I know what I mean. One of y'all in trouble.
8: It's not Kelly.
4: It's not Kelly.
7: Oh, thank goodness.
4: Okay, who do you have a bone to pick, Rebecca?
8: I have a bone to pick with Big Al Max.
4: Oh, here we go.
5: I can kind of feel this coming.
4: This got really good.
5: All okay. right, what did I do?
8: So, a while back, I played Are You Smarter than Big Al Max. And I lost, which is cool. That's fine. But Big Al Max, being my favorite of all of you, was supposed to send me a Down the Hatch t-shirt, which I never received.
5: And
8: it gets better. I had to buy a ticket and fly to Texas to go to Down the Hatch to buy my own t-shirt and eat his balls. And he had the audacity to not be there and be taking a nap.
6: Wow.
7: And he's still your favorite.
9: I think that's a whole skeleton.
4: You have so on brand with Al.
5: You have so many bones to pick with me. I apologize. I'm sorry. I'm so sorry.
7: What are you going to do to make it right?
5: What city do you live in?
8: I live in Kelly's area. I'm in Gallivan Ferry. It's kind of like Ainer.
7: Okay. Oh yeah, my daddy was born in Ainer.
5: Okay,
4: so it looks like you got to get a ticket out there.
5: I guess I have to make a trip to South Carolina to see you
4: with
7: and
4: a t-shirt.
7: deliver a t-shirt.
5: I'll be there July 4th next year. Yeah, July 4th next year.
4: Wow,
7: that'd be lovely.
5: Yeah,
4: Rebecca.
5: I'm sorry, Rebecca.
4: You're her favorite, and she even came out to see you, and you were napping.
5: I'm napping. Yeah.
4: At that point, Rebecca, you should ask his employee to drive you to his house.
5: Yeah, I'm 5 minutes away.
4: Yeah.
5: But you know, 5 minutes is 5 minutes.
8: You know, I wasn't going to be that kind of stalker.
5: Okay.
4: Yeah.
5: Well, I'm sorry. I do apologize, but I'm glad you did get to make it down.
4: Yeah. So you still don't.
8: I did, and your restaurant is amazing, and I got my t-shirt, so we're good.
4: Okay. You did get your t-shirt.
5: All right.
7: Good. Thank you for calling in.
4: Yeah. Thank you, Rebecca.
6: All the way from Ainer.
4: Dang. Al.
5: Yeah.
7: Ooh, more people should call in with beef with Al.
5: No, that's another bit. That's
4: a whole different show.
7: Or anyone on the show except me.
4: By the way, we are getting asked because Big Al said he would pay someone to get a tattoo of his face on their body.
7: Was it his logo?
5: Logo is my face. Oh, but yeah, on the tramp
6: stamp. And how much are we talking?
4: I think

0: $1,000.
1: $1,000 plus the tattoo getting done. And we had one gentleman that was going to do it, and then his wife said no.
2: Yep. Hell no.
0: Yeah. So I had my tattoo guy ready to do it.
1: So he had to bail out. So I guess
2: the offer's still available.
1: It's back out there on there.
3: Back on the table.
0: And again, not that I have a tattoo guy. It's just a friend of mine that I know that does tattoos like next door to me. So
2: you assume he'll do it.
0: Yeah, yeah, no, he said he'd do
4: it. Audrey's offered.
0: No.
5: Yeah. I'm open.
2: To give the tattoo or get it?
5: I could be convinced.
3: To get Big Al's logo?
0: No, I wouldn't do you like that.
1: Why wouldn't you do it for her, but you would do it for someone that listens to our show?
0: I mean, I will if you want. I don't want you to feel obligated to do it.
1: Do you feel obligated to do it, Audrey?
5: No, I just feel indebted to this show for taking me in.
2: Oh, God.
3: There are other ways.
1: So you feel obligated to do it?
3: There are other ways.
1: That's literally the definition.
5: No. I told you I'd die for this show. What's a tattoo?
2: Oh, don't do that.
1: No, see, no.
0: Don't do that.
4: It is $1,000, though.
5: Oh, yeah, I do need $1,000. That would be so nice.
0: Okay.
1: All right, well, we'll open it up to a Kid Nation member first.
0: Yeah.
1: Because we do have some. Again, your husband or wife have to be cool with it, or your parents. And then Al's just got to pick you out.
0: Yeah.
1: Just like that.
0: It's easy.
1: Now, Jaden James, who's Britney Spears' son, he kind of has a bone to pick with people. Because there's this conspiracy theory floating out there that his mom, Britney Spears, is a clone.
2: Yes.
6: That makes me really know, like, a lot of stuff on media, though, is, like, exaggerated and fake, yeah, because people know that how gullible people are, and they use that to their advantage, and anyone that sees it on media, they just see it, and if it has a lot of likes, they believe it. They don't even research it. They're like, wow, yeah, that's crazy, I believe it, though.
1: I mean, but let's be honest, that's a fun conspiracy theory.
2: It is fun.
0: Yeah.
2: But it's a real person in a real life, you know.
1: Yeah. It takes away the fun when you see the actual people that are affected by it.
0: Right.
1: Yeah. And that it hits them wrong. But do you think there is a clone out there?
0: No.
1: Maybe not Britney, but.
0: I don't think so.
2: The thing that gets me about Britney is her teeth change all the time. That's what gets me. Her teeth
5: they
2: change.
5: They do?
1: Yeah, but that happens.
4: Yeah,
1: teeth shift.
3: Yeah.
4: I thought she was wearing a night guard and then like.
2: And stop wearing
4: and I think she's biting
2: she
4: too hard
2: back.
4: When she sleeps.
2: Yeah.
4: And I think she's heavily medicated and her brain is
2: there
4: the
2: are
4: same.
2: Body doubles. They do have celebrities
0: sure.
2: that go
0: impersonators
2: out.
0: Impersonators and
2: yeah,
0: whatnot.
2: That happens a lot.
3: Well, and now, I mean, with technology getting so good, like I saw a video yesterday of a girl saying like, oh, this is my audition to play Britney in the biopic, and it was her dancing and she looked just like Britney, identical. But I was like, is this one of those things where it's like you can put somebody else's face on your face though? And make it look
2: AI.
3: Like it's somebody else.
2: We don't know
3: yeah, you just don't know. Like, that could be anybody.
0: Right.
5: I mean, of all the theories for what's going on with Britney, I don't know if clone's the one that would hit for me. Because there's a lot of other
1: definitely
5: things.
1: Definitely not clone.
5: Yeah,
1: right?
5: Not clone.
2: I don't think necessarily clone is the right. Well, I think people are using that, but maybe like body doubles.
1: Someone like, pretending you know, to be her.
2: In certain situations.
5: They should
2: in
5: get
2: certain.
5: Fired.
2: Yeah. But I don't know that there's a...
5: I'd be so mad.
2: But who'd be protecting her at this point? The label? I mean, she's not making new music. I don't know.
1: She's not going out on tour or anything like that.
4: Do you think you would get along with your clone if you had one?
1: See, I want one for that reason. Just to see.
0: You want a clone?
3: And is a clone just a twin?
1: And that's the thing.
4: A twin.
1: Do you clone and then they're a grown-up like you? Or
4: that's
1: you,
4: what I would want. I don't want to raise the little baby me.
1: You don't
4: want
1: to raise yourself?
4: No, because it's not going to be the same. I want,
2: well,
4: like, identical
2: me. I think that's how it
4: me.
2: Works. I think they put your cells into something new.
4: Right.
5: And but, what if this one was straight?
4: But this is a... Right.
1: Whoa.
4: But,
3: it's like alternate universe.
4: Yeah.
0: I think we have straight Justin on the phone right now.
4: Hello?
7: What's up, bro?
0: Hey, straight part-time Justin. How are you, man?
7: Hey, how's the gamey doing?
4: Fabulous. Doing well.
7: Good to talk to you, man.
4: So, straight Justin, do you have a girlfriend?
7: I sure do.
4: Oh, yeah. Really? What's her name?
7: Annie.
4: Danny.
7: Danny.
2: Yeah, for Danielle.
7: What's your boyfriend's name?
4: Daniel. Wow.
0: Wow.
4: That is
0: your
4: so
0: double date.
4: Do you have kids, straight Justin?
7: I do have kids.
4: How many?
7: 52, dude.
4: What?
7: College was crazy.
4: My dad would be so proud.
7: I know, man. I was like, what? All these chicks want me?
4: Right. So you happily married?
7: Defined happily.
4: Oh, okay. Oh,
7: yeah. Wow. Yeah. No.
4: No.
0: No.
7: Yeah, no, man.
3: Sorry, Danny, if you're listening.
4: Yeah. Do you also have a SpongeBob tattoo?
7: I sure do.
4: Okay.
7: I sure do.
4: On the right side or left?
7: It's on my left side.
4: Oh, my God. We're the same.
7: I know. Dude.
4: Hey, twin.
7: I know. But, Loki, I'm also a little gay.
4: I figured.
1: Oh, there he goes.
4: It's that gay gene.
1: Straight Justin joining us on the show.
0: Yesterday, I ran into

0: Your guy that's gay. Whoa.
1: Transition.
2: Say
1: what
2: that.
1: A transition.
2: Say that.
0: Just real quick.
3: Uh-huh.
0: He's like, this is my fiance. It's a girl.
3: What?
0: And I'm like,
3: so he's not gay.
0: And I'm like, wait a minute. It's a table of five people. I'm like, wait a minute.
3: Oh, boy. Oh, boy. Okay.
4: You're gay.
0: What? I didn't say that. I wouldn't say that. That would be very inappropriate.
2: Why do you think he's gay? You said he's gay?
0: I've known him.
2: He's gay.
0: I've known him for a while.
3: Okay.
2: You've seen him in gay relationships?
4: But you said yesterday I ran into a gay dude, and you said you've never asked him.
0: I've known him for a while. I knew he was in a previous time period.
4: Oh, prior.
0: But now he's engaged. To a female.
1: Are you sure this wasn't his straight clone?
0: I don't know. Maybe it was.
5: Does everyone at the table know this? Okay, good.
0: Yeah, it wasn't like, I didn't.
4: Even his girl?
0: I assume. I never said anything. I was like, wait.
4: Asking
0: and
4: the
0: everybody kind of was kind of laughing at the table. I'm like, wait.
2: Could he swing both ways?
4: If you, because you could be.
2: Maybe it's a lavender. Maybe it's a lavender marriage.
1: And those are very in right now on TikTok. A lot of gay guys are asking for a woman to get lavenderly married to them.
6: Also, bisexuals exist.
1: Yeah.
5: Quick definition of lavender marriage.
1: It's a gay man with a straight woman, and you both agree to get married.
6: Well, it's a gay man and a lesbian together, and they had to hide from
1: society.
6: They had to hide from society, so the relationship is fake. But they're together, so no one questions who they are.
1: But on TikTok, they're looking for straight wives who just have been treated wrong by straight men.
4: Got it.
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4: Yeah.
5: Dang right I was.
4: Bless you, Kelly.
6: Thank you. Right as we came back. I'm sorry.
4: All right, well, let's get ready because our love expert's ready to help you out. 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And we call this segment...
7: Love letters to Kelly.
8: Dear Kelly, you are the love expert.
6: Thank you. After that build up.
8: Right. I am a mom in my late 30s with a great group of friends. It seems like all of my friends have their own struggles, which, of course, that happens. The thing is, I love my life. I have an amazing husband, wonderful kids, great family, love my job. I'm just overall happy with my life. But when I get with my friends, I start to feel guilty even sharing anything about my life because it seems like everyone has significant worries in some area of theirs, whether it's their spouse, kids, job, etc. And I just don't have those problems. Of course, if I looked close enough, I could find something to complain about, but why would I do that if I feel truly happy? But why do I feel so guilty about this happiness? I feel like I'm not allowed to share the good things because I'm worried it might sound like I'm bragging or make somebody else feel bad. I know this is a crazy problem to have, but I can't help it. Is survivor's guilt a thing for happiness in life?
6: Oh.
8: And for the record, my friends have never made me feel bad about anything. It's definitely a me problem. But how do I get over this guilt of my own happiness?
6: Well, it's so funny you said survivor's guilt because I was going to use that analogy, yeah, which you already picked up on that. I mean, look, you get together with your girlfriends, it becomes a big beef fest, right?
5: Yeah.
6: You know, people just want to complain and stuff. But, you know, there's nothing wrong with you being, you know, we all go through phases of life. Everything could change on a dime. Tomorrow, you could have something happen and you'll be right down there with them. So just be thankful for what you have. Count your blessings. I would hope that there's a balance, that your friends don't just sit around and complain all the time. But we all go through periods of drama where you have, you know, teenagers acting up, and or somebody in the family has health problems. I mean,

0: you're very, very fortunate. So, I mean,
1: like you said, it could change.
0: It could change in a heartbeat, and then you're on the other end of it. But, yeah. I mean, negative brings down. Yep. It's harder for positive to bring up.
2: Choose joy.
3: Don't let them kill your happiness.
0: Believe. But it doesn't like it.
4: Love letters.
0: Self-inflicted.
4: Love letters to Kelly.
2: Dear Kelly, you are the love expert.
0: I am.
2: Me and my girlfriend of 7 years have been saving money to escape and run away to Europe for the past 2 years.
0: Okay.
2: But lately, she's been having doubts about our plan, and she thinks that if we do this, her father will find us and shoot me.
0: Oh, my goodness.
5: Oh.
2: I find that to be exaggerated.
3: Yeah.
2: But she is serious, and I don't know what to do, but the fact that her father actually has a gun scares me.
0: Ooh, well, she's changed her mind.
2: We have collected around $17,000, and we only need $3,000 more to proceed with our plans and move to Europe. But how do I get her back in reality without those silly thoughts about her father shooting us? A close friend of mine in Europe has already helped us out by providing us with canned food for 2 years to eat until we find jobs, and I can't just cancel all of this all of a sudden. Please help me by telling me how to get her back on her senses so we can move to Europe. Thank you, Kelly. That's from Zeke.
3: To make you feel better, I don't think you could bring a gun to Europe.
2: That's true.
1: Probably buy one over there.
0: Well, I mean, don't think like they do. The father's going to chase her over right there. Look, it sounds like she's having cold feet and doesn't want to do this. You get fired up for whatever reason. We're going to leave, move, do all these things. But then the closer it gets to reality of like, oh, we're really getting ready to do this, tap the brakes a little bit. I don't know necessarily that. I mean, is the father really like waving a gun in y'all's face? I mean, that's scary. You need to call the police.
3: And you're saying you're escaping.
0: But escaping.
2: Probably a small town where everyone's just doing drugs and getting pregnant.
0: Well, that could be it, too.
5: What an assumption.
0: I'm not going to try to talk somebody into leaving the country just because, you know, she's changed her mind. And, you know, give her that your plan is thwarted. You can still go. You got 2 years of canned food waiting for you, and now you can stretch that out to four because only one of you is going to be eating it.
5: So true.
0: But if you're so fired up about going, go. You know, if you're brave enough to go, go, and good luck. But don't drag somebody along. Just show her the grace. She's trying to get out of this. She doesn't want to go.
3: Where in Europe are they going, you think?
5: I don't know. I want
1: to go. Italy?
2: No.
0: That's a big deal. I mean, it's a big deal to give up everything you know, and it's like, oh, you know, leave my family, leave everything I know.
3: Yeah. I know.
2: Well, he wants to know how to get her to get back to her senses.
0: I'm not. No. I think maybe she's come to her senses and realizes, I got it pretty good here and I don't want to go.
2: Yeah. Did not help him.
5: Yeah, that's scary.
3: It's fine, especially after Kelly just said she was so happy she was born in America.
0: You ain't gonna get me to talk her into the movement.
2: She is a white woman in America.
0: Go on vacation. Take all that money and go on a first-class vacation.
5: Ooh, that sounds
1: nice.
5: There
1: you go.
3: But if you were to move anywhere in Europe, Kelly, where would you want to live?
0: In Europe?
3: Yeah.
2: England?
0: I don't know.
3: I don't know. Their food there is kind of blah.
5: But they have a little bit of everything.
3: No, it's mostly fish and chips.
5: I guess.
3: And fish with eyeballs on
1: KFC.
0: My friend's daughter lived in Switzerland for a while, and it's beautiful, but it was just so expensive. Really expensive.
3: You got to be rich.
5: What about Spain?
0: I've never been to Spain.
1: They're kind of rich. They got $17,000.
0: I'm happy right here.
2: We know.
0: Let me just say, happy right here.
3: Norway looks pretty dope.
5: Norway looks beautiful.
0: I would love to visit.
3: Maybe I could become friends with Erling Haaland.
5: And he's living a good life now.
3: But maybe, I think he lives in...
2: Maybe they can go to New England.
1: Yeah.
5: Mm-hmm.
1: Boston.
5: Mm-hmm. Wow. Or Pennsylvania. Now that we know so much.
3: I low-key kind of want to know and see all the food that they got, though.
0: The cans of food?
3: Is it canned tuna? Canned chicken?
5: And I would like to know what it is that they're escaping from.
1: Beans.
0: You know, there's a lot of questions that probably... And if you want to call them, do they have their number?
2: No, but they sound young. I think they're in their 20s. But I know... I grew up in Hobbs, New Mexico, and Midland. Small podunk towns.
1: In Pennsylvania.
2: Where people were just doing drugs and not
3: and getting pregnant
2: and not meeting teenage pregnancy.
0: Why not move to another part of the United States then? If you're just trying to escape where you are, you don't have to move to another country where you have to, you know, survive on canned food for 2 years and like some sort of survivalist thing.
3: And learn a new language.
0: I mean, that's a lot.
1: Yeah, there's
0: it's
1: Paris.
0: Not that simple.
1: There's a Paris in Texas and a Greece.
3: Yeah.
1: So you can move to a European named
2: city. But Europe's
1: city.
2: More exciting.
3: And an Italy.
1: Italy, yeah, let's do Italy.
3: Go out there.
1: Yeah.
0: I think when you're young, you make plans and, you know, just you got to give people the grace of backing out.

0: like I said, when mm-hmm. it gets time to poop or get off the pot, they're like, I want to get off the pot. Let them get off the pot.
1: Well, if you want to write our love expert, because you're planning on moving to Europe or something.
0: I'm not going
1: to
0: talk you into it.
1: Go ahead and write us. Loveletterstokelly.com is where you can do it.
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1: Now, real quick, Kelly Raspberry was being hacked and still managed to keep working and be a professional. And Don the Engineer got to say the line that all of us men wish we could say to a woman.
0: That was really...
3: What did he say?
1: Kelly was really nervous about this thing going on with her getting hacked or something.
0: Somebody was trying to log into my account in Sao Paulo.
3: Brazil.
0: Right before I was going to do the entertainment report. Uh-huh. Which I was blaming partially on caffeine for me getting tongue-tied. So I said, no! And then it was like, got to change your password. And all these boxes started popping up and I got scared. So I didn't touch anything else. And then I went to Don and he told me what I needed to do. And I said, I'm just so nervous. He said, I got you. He said, I'm right here.
4: Yeah.
0: I'm right here.
5: Oh, that's so hot.
0: I'm right here.
3: Very Tom Cruise.
5: That is so hot.
0: I got you. We don't like. I'm right here.
1: Isn't that a cool line that like any guy wants to say to a girl? Don't worry.
0: I'm right here.
3: I'm right here. Yeah. Oh, yeah.
1: Yeah. I've said that before.
0: Like, I felt so comforted in that moment. Aww. I'm right here.
3: Don't worry. I'm right here.
6: Because you have been hacked before.
0: It was awful.
5: That's scary.
0: I got hacked by a bunch of teenagers. And I got the police involved, actually. And he said, it's just a bunch of smart, really intelligent kids that do it for sport just to see if they can get away with it. Mm-hmm. And there's not really much they can do unless they try to ask you for money. And once there's money exchanged, then it like goes up to federal and all this other kind of, wire fraud and all that stuff. So,
1: but it's all good? You're not hacked?
0: I don't know what happened. It's still trying to update my account.
3: Hey, Kelly, don't worry. I'm right here.
1: That's right.
0: Yeah. What you gonna do? Yeah. What you gonna do?
3: Nothing. I just wanted to say the line and see what effect it would have on you.
1: Or another thing, like if you say it to your lady when you're like, don't worry about a thing. Is that one good?
0: No. I'm right here. There's just something about...
3: That's better than...
5: Security, right comfort.
3: I would say something like, I got this.
1: Yeah.
3: But I think I'm right here.
0: Well, we've had bad experiences with, I got you. Mm. So when somebody says, I got you, I'm like, I'm not about to be got.
1: You're
0: not going to get me.
5: Why do you have bad experiences with that?
0: Wait staff and stuff. I got you. Just stuff like where things have gone really wrong. I got you. Yeah.
1: No, you don't got me.
0: It's never worked out. But I'm right here.
5: I'm right here.
3: You're not leaving. That's a security thing. Ugh.
5: And I wouldn't take Don as the type to say that.
1: Don does guy things sometimes.
5: Not a man of many words, but good words.
1: But when he says them, he hits.
5: He does hit.
1: He hit right in the feels. Now, cats. How do we feel about cats? We like them? I like them.
6: I have one.
1: I enjoy cats when they're kittens.
6: She's so sweet.
1: And then they grow up and they're like...
5: Independent?
1: Very independent and they don't need you and then you feel like... What's the point of our relationship?
6: She comes
1: now?
6: By and she's like, pet me. And then I do it. She's like, no, with your eyes.
1: But you notice that if you do have two cats, they're always licking each other. And you're like, aw. Look at them loving each other and grooming each other.
3: Yeah, they're cleaning each other, right?
1: Well, guess what?
0: What?
1: Turns out cats are really just cats. And they want to annoy each other no matter what. Because cats, according to a new study, may be licking each other to annoy each other, not to groom them.
3: Oh, really?
1: Yeah. This lady said she noticed that her other cat was licking a cat that would be in their favorite spot to get him to get up, and then he would replace him. And so she started doing a study and realized cats are literally licking each other to annoy each other.
0: Studied her own two cats, or she studied multiple cats?
1: Multiple cats, but it started with her cats.
3: I can see that. I mean, if you were to lick me, JC, I'd be annoyed.
5: I did try it.
1: I did lick you, and I was shown a picture this weekend of it.
6: From the sleeping bag.
1: Yeah.
6: Y'all were naked in a sleeping bag together. And then you licked Big Al.
1: Chickering, our old engineer, showed up with pictures and was showing everyone who had eyeballs.
3: Why would that
0: He added it to the Evite so we could all see it.
1: Saw it, yes. Thank you, Robert.
6: And that's how Big Al got out of the sleeping bag, right?
3: That's how we both got out of it. Yeah.
1: Well, it was a competition Kid had that whoever got out of the sleeping bag first lost. And we had to do things to get each other out of the sleeping bag, which we were in naked.
5: How long did this whole thing last?
3: In Florida, by the way. An hour?
1: Maybe.
0: Wild.
1: It was about an hour.
5: You were naked together?
1: Yeah.
0: Audrey, trying to get the other one out.
7: Audrey, you remember earlier whenever the voice guy goes, oh, Audrey's done applying her lip gloss, so now we can get back to the show. You just received this blessing. That's how JC had to lick Big Al naked in a sleeping bag to get his name in the return.
1: I had to do things.
3: Yeah.
0: Wow.
1: That

0: And I was just being myself.
1: Not very proud of.
2: So you had it easy.
1: But it worked out. It really did work out.
3: You're still
1: out.
3: Here. Now we're celebrating 20 years, brother.
1: That's right, brother.
4: We're heading back to Miami Beach and bringing you along.
5: Oh, yeah. Oh, yeah.
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1: Good Tuesday morning. Today is Tuesday, July 21st, 2026, and we are the Kid Craddock Morning Show. As I was pulling in this morning, I saw the show truck back on the dock, and it was unloading, and the drivers were about to leave. So the show truck has been unloaded, and we are ready, Kelly Raspberry.
2: Are we?
1: Yeah, we're ready.
2: Are we ready? Well, I have a praise in my family. My niece, Riley, who has had her first baby, and she's had so many complications. Mm-hmm. It's not just, you know, when everybody has a baby, you envision, you know, at home with the baby, everything's going great. She's had a lot of medical complications.
1: Yeah.
2: Got so many people praying for her, and she went home from the hospital yesterday. So we're very thankful for
1: praise
2: that.
1: Praise the Lord. All right.
2: Thankful my brother and his wife could be there this week to be with her.
1: That's awesome.
2: Finally had some good news in our family.
1: Yeah. That's good. Here is J.C. Chavez.
3: So we're going to be on our family vacation next week. Yes. We're going to be at the Loews Miami Beach Hotel. We're going to be live from Florida next week. We're going to be going on adventures on the beach all the time. We're going to actually tell you how you could win your own vacation to this iconic hotel. They got like a $55 million redesign. So why did my wife hit me up when I was sitting in my office doing some work and text me and goes, do you want a McDonald's cheeseburger and fries? And I responded, no, we have family vacation next week. So then she called me because she thought that was a mistake. She said, I'm about to pull in the drive-thru. You sure you don't want a cheeseburger and some fries? I said, no. We're going to be on the family vacation next week. I'm trying to be good. And then she got home, walked into my office, and slaps down a cheeseburger and fries in front of me. And I said, babe, I don't want these. And she said, I don't know. It just seemed like it sounded like you did want them, but you didn't want them.
4: I said one thing, but she heard it.
3: So I said, I'm not going to eat them. And she goes, okay, I'll just leave them there just in case.
1: That's a good wife right there.
2: And?
3: I ate them.
4: I bet of course
2: you did. She really wanted them.
3: I have. You know what the problem was, Kelly? I tried one of the fries,
1: mm-hmm.
3: and it was still hot. Mm-hmm. And there is no way, zero chance you could turn down hot McDonald's fries.
1: Yeah, that's
2: when they get cold,
3: it's okay. 50-50. Yeah. But when they're still hot and salty,
2: yeah.
3: And then one thing led to another, and I was like, well, let me see what the burger's all about. So then I ate the cheeseburger.
1: Years ago, JC, I dated this girl. She was a newscaster.
3: Right? Uh huh.
1: And I tried and tried and tried. I tried to date her. You know, we went out to eat several times. One time she came to my house after I've taken her out maybe 5 or 6 dates. And, you know, I treated and stuff. It's no big deal.
3: Sure.
1: She comes over with a McDonald's bag, one burger, one order of fries, and didn't offer me any. I had to break up with her.
3: She and I would work out just
2: that's
3: fine.
2: That's a sign.
3: Yeah. Hey, what? She didn't think of you.
5: Which newscaster?
1: Here's Anna. Good morning.
5: Come on.
3: What channel?
1: Here is Anna.
2: It could help her in future relationships.
1: Here's Anna.
2: It's been so long. Tell it.
3: What network?
2: Nobody's going to know.
3: Just the network.
1: Absolutely.
3: Just the network.
5: Katie Couric.
3: Barbara Walters.
4: Oprah.
1: Here's Anna. Good morning.
4: Good morning. Is it too early for a first world problem?
6: No.
4: Even though I think we do that on a different day. So typically when I go to Pilates, in the class there's like 10-ish people and one instructor. I went on a different time, so it was just me and one other person in the class.
1: Yeah.
4: So like it was kind of like a private class. Yeah. I hated it.
3: Why?
4: Because she could see everything that we were doing. You know what I mean? Like the attention was just always, she didn't have other people to look at.
3: You can't cheat.
4: And typically when the instructor's looking at other people, that's when I'm like,
1: slack.
4: You know, like take a breath, like, okay, just kind of slow down for a second, whatever. There, none of that.
3: Uh-huh. Do a couple half reps.
4: No.
1: Yeah.
4: Yes.
1: Yeah,
4: yeah. I mean, it was good. It was a really great class. It was awesome, but I never want to do that again.
3: Question.
4: I would go at the busiest time from now on.
3: Question, when you go on the busiest times, because sometimes I drive by a Pilates class, and there's always at least one dude. Is that the case for your class?
4: Yeah, there's been more guys going lately.
3: Dudes are starting to try to take over Pilates. We're showing up.
6: It's going to work out.
4: Like, I encourage it, but get out of here.
3: We're showing up.
1: Here's part-time Justin.
6: I'm finally locked in and set a date to watch The Odyssey.
4: Yay.
6: Hold your applause. Thank you. Well, thank you, Anna. Thank you.
4: I'm excited for you.
6: I know. I was looking online and I couldn't find the one with the IMAX theater. So I went to, IMAX has its own website for all the theaters that they have,
3: mm-hmm.
6: which is really cool. I didn't know that they had that, but it was nice. It'll be at a 2 p.m. session because it's a 3-hour movie. So I'll get out at a reasonable time
4: around
6: 6 o'clock. Yeah, around 6 o'clock. But it's nice because my boyfriend went to go see it with his mom already without me and didn't tell me, so I scheduled a time to see it with some friends.
3: That's almost as bad as cheating on you.
1: Mm, yeah.
6: Almost.
4: It's a betrayal,
3: man.
1: Yeah, for real.
3: It's like they're not bringing you a cheeseburger.
1: Yeah, for real.
7: How do you feel about the movie theater employee? I saw a video of a guy on TikTok before one of the showings of The Odyssey.

0: see in IMAX, he went out into the crowd and gave them a like tutorial of what IMAX is, and he had the film roll. Oh, wow. And he was explaining the
1: overachieving.
0: Yeah.
2: What do you think about it, Audrey?
0: I mean, I was asking the room, not my... Okay, because in the comments, they were really heated about it.
2: I used to do that job at the Fort Worth Museum of Science and History. Yeah. Yep. I used to be an IMAX projectionist. So wow. I'd have 70mm film, and then at one point, everybody was like, hey, we need like a host kind of thing to like explain this like we're at a museum.
0: No.
2: And so I would take film out there and let it...
0: in the wild, at an AMC theater for just a random showing, they were doing that? That's interesting. I don't know what calls for that.
3: Like, I mean, I don't mind it because that's kind of cool.
0: Oh,
3: to learn.
0: I watched the whole video. Yeah. I thought it was fascinating.
4: Well, and I guess with the Odyssey being shot on IMAX, I feel like there's just so much more attention on it and interest in it. So I guess it's fitting.
3: And it doesn't make the movie later. It's just what else are we going to be doing?
5: Not a lot of people know what it is.
4: Right.
1: So bring the concession people in like before the movie.
5: Right. Hey, from what I understand is that it's like a taller screen. And 70mm?
0: Yes.
4: It's bigger.
3: I haven't watched the video yet.
4: The ratio is different.
5: Well, Russ is... Trey's the expert.
2: It's been 20 years. My facts will be wrong at this point. It's probably changed.
0: They cut off stuff when you see it not in IMAX. So, like the IMAX, the it's when it's shot on, like, certain amounts of camera. Like
4: taller.
5: You get more forehead.
0: Yeah.
5: The whole forehead.
4: We did have, before I saw it, there was a guy that came into the front and told everybody, hey, this is IMAX. It's going to be loud.
5: Yeah.
4: They were like, please do not come and complain to us about how loud it is. That is how it is supposed to be.
0: So bring little earplugs. Like going to a concert.
5: My ticket says IMAX 2D.
4: Ooh. Okay.
5: I didn't know what 2D meant.
3: Instead of 3D.
4: Instead of 3D.
3: So you don't have to wear glasses. I think
5: they said it's a curved screen.
0: Oh.
1: Here's Audrey. Good morning.
0: Good morning. So I checked back in with GSN yesterday, Game Show Network. I used to be a big Game Show Network girl. I would watch it during the day, and it got me through some hard times. But I got so turned off from it because the contestants started being so bad. And they couldn't answer any questions, especially on like Chain Reaction and America Says, that I turned away from it for a while. But I went back in yesterday to see just how it's doing. Mm-hmm. And it does look like they have way better contestants. However, I disagreed with the question and their answers. Right. It said, my kid does not like candy, so we put in the pinata blank.
3: Fruit.
0: Yeah. Fruit. It was like fruit.
4: Money.
0: Nuts.
3: That's
0: money.
3: That's what it should be, actually. It shouldn't be
0: popcorn.
3: Candy. In Mexico, we did fruit and like sugar canes.
0: Cookies.
3: No. Cookies would break.
0: That's what I was saying.
6: What were the aggravating answers?
0: Them. No, the money I got. The cookies I got.
2: You put like milk in there?
0: Chips. Yeah.
3: Milk.
0: Someone did say milk, but that wasn't an answer.
1: Yeah, lettuce. Here in the control room, here's Trey.
2: Good morning. My toenail finally fell off.
0: Yay!
2: I refuse to throw it away, and I've hidden it from my wife so that I can keep it because I think it's cool.
0: Ew.
3: Can I see it?
1: Does that make me crazy coming?
2: I almost sent it on Thirst Trap Saturday.
0: But it was
2: early, and I didn't. I was like, everybody was partying last night.
3: I'm so excited, Trey.
2: I'll show you a picture.
3: Okay.
2: It's good.
4: I think it is your fault that I got this like weird thing on my algorithm of what people would look like if instead of like on top of their head if it was a toenail.
2: Uh-huh.
4: And I don't know why that came up on my algorithm, but I thought of it and I said, this is Trey's fault.
2: Why did somebody do that?
3: If you think about it, that actually would be beneficial with us getting head injuries. If we had like a toenail grown or a head nail.
2: Or like a visor for the sun.
3: Yeah, like it's growing up.
5: Ew.
3: But you could, what if you could flop it down and now you got a visor from the sun, but over here.
5: And you have to clip it.
3: Yeah, you got to clip it.
4: It was nasty.
3: You mean a haircut?
2: Prepare for the algorithm trick now.
4: Oh, that
2: what's coming in next?
4: You already did it.
5: We'd be like reindeer or deer.
3: Right.
5: And rams.
3: Uh-huh. That'd be cool if we could start growing that. What's going on, Big Al Mac?
1: Thank you, Jesse Chavez. For years, I wanted to be the guy that stopped a high-speed chase.
0: Yes.
1: The guy, I've told you that, I've said this on the show. When I pull my car out in the middle of the street when the high-speed chase comes on and stop the high-speed chase,
0: that's
1: be the
0: insane.
1: Hero.
3: By the way, police departments and first responders strongly disagree with us helping out with any sort of that business.
1: Yeah. Anyway, there's another thing.
0: Whatever.
1: There's another thing I want to do. At my restaurant, I've had proposals. I've had marriages. I have a manager that's very, very pregnant right now. And I asked her the other day. I said,
0: Megan, give birth there?
1: What would it take for me to get you to have birth in the restaurant? I mean, like, on top of one of the, like, where I put...
4: I don't

0: think you realize how messy that really is.
1: Like right there where we put the mimosa bar.
2: And ORs are extremely clean. Yeah,
3: that's a
2: and
3: hygiene issue.
2: Restaurants are
1: you
2: not.
1: You see it on the news all the time. Oh, so-and-so had a baby in the elevator.
3: They would shut you down. Car. And I don't think that's by choice.
2: They don't want to.
1: Yeah, I'm just throwing it out there.
3: We're throwing it back.
0: Yeah. $1,000 for anybody that has a baby in your restaurant. Is that the next bit?
2: Didn't our friend Deontay give birth on the side of the road?
0: She did. She was on the way to the hospital and didn't make it.
1: Wow.
0: Not ideal.
1: So if you know what? Actually, my restaurant's about 2 miles from the hospital. So if you're on your way to a Baylor and you can't make it, swing on in there, get some big-ass balls, and have your baby.
4: What's the maternity leave policy at your bar?
1: 72 hours.
4: Nice.
1: Yeah. Here is Anna with celebrity birthdays.
3: Happy birthday to a global treasure. Erling Haaland.
2: Oh, I love that guy.
3: He's 26 years old today. Give him a follow on Instagram if you don't already. He's a Norwegian soccer player that just got super, super famous, I guess, from the World Cup just because he's so funny.
2: I think Spain won the World Cup, but Erling...
0: He won life.
2: He's the biggest winner of the World Cup.
1: Yeah. Right.
3: She has a birthday with Juno Temple. She plays Keely on Ted Lasso. She's 37 today. Josh Hartnett is 48. He's going to be in Verity, in the adaptation of Verity.
0: Yeah.
3: Justin Bartha is 48. Know him from The Hangover. John Lovitz, the comedian.
0: John Lovitz
3: is 69. And today, Robin Williams would have been 75.
0: Wow.
3: I know. Hmm. May he rest in
0: John
3: peace.
0: John Lovitz, what was that line he always did?
1: They always threw you in the drive-thru.
0: No. John Lovitz did this SNL character.
2: They had the critic, too, the cartoon I used to watch.
0: It was a line he always gave, and now it's just totally escaped me. Like, something. Yeah. But I can't remember what
2: he
0: it was.
2: He had a bunch of quirky things.
1: Yeah, he's a quirky guy. I like him.
2: Yeah.
0: Funny.
2: Fun fact. When I used to be on MySpace back in the day when I was in the radio, I talked to like 3 celebrities consistently. One was Joe Rogan. One was Kendra Wilkinson because she was local. And
0: John Lovitz.
2: And he was so nice.
0: He's such a nice guy.
2: And I was telling him, I'm trying to do radio. And he goes, go forward with your career. He was so motivational.
1: That's great.
2: And I never met him in person or anything like that, but he was really
0: that's
2: cool.
0: That's the ticket.
3: Who's the first guy you talked to on MySpace?
2: Joe Rogan.
3: That's crazy.
2: Yeah, he was just on Fear Factor, and he was actually pretty cool, too, and would comment back. And we had like little side comments.
3: I should have been on MySpace.
1: I talked to Tom.
2: MySpace was lit.
3: That's the guy.
2: Nobody talked to
3: Tom. Well, today is National Junk Food Day, National Be Someone Day, and Take a Monkey to Lunch Day.
2: I want
0: that was
2: a monkey.
0: An episode of The Kardashians, wasn't it?
1: So get punched. Punch.
2: Punch the monkey.
3: Aw.
2: Punch the monkey.
3: I miss him.
2: Good guy. All right, so what's going on with this milk shortage?
4: No.
1: Yeah. Wait a minute. Milk shortage? Y'all were just, I thought.
2: I'll try to ease your mind here in 10 minutes.
4: Okay.
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0: morning from the Traffic One Traffic Center. 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
4: JC, squirrel. Now that we got his attention, we're coming back to the show.
5: Oh, yeah. By the way, speaking of animals, shout out to Big Tuna.
6: Big Tuna?
5: Big Tuna is a golden retriever. 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
6: Oh,
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6: Wow.
5: It's a nutritional powder from Dr. Dennis Black that transforms the food your dog already loves into the foundation for better health, more energy, and more years together. 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
7: I want to take my dogs on a walk, but it's too hot.
5: I know. Right. And today's going to be even
7: hotter. They're looking at me. They're like, hey, we're bored.
8: It's brutal.
7: We want to go out and sniff some stuff.
8: I see some people walking their dogs, and I want to roll down my window and say, your poor little paws.
5: I know.
8: You know, in the middle of the day, and the dogs. Yeah.
7: And my dogs don't understand that it's too hot.
8: No, they want to go.
5: No, they want to go outside. Get them shoes.
7: Some gloves.
5: Get them some shoes.
9: I have seen some dogs wearing little dog shoes.
6: They sell them at the
8: store. The sun goes down.
5: Yeah, in the evening.
7: Like 9 p.m.
5: Or 8.
8: Like, I'm going to run home as soon as I can today and take them walking before it gets too hot.
5: Or take them to the park where there's grass.
8: I think you got to get them there.
5: Yeah.
6: And some animals, I'm sorry, Audrey, go ahead.
8: No, go ahead.
6: I've found that some animals can get sunburned. It really didn't resonate with me.
9: I didn't know that.
6: Yeah, when I took Charlie horseback riding before school was out, they were like, when it's really sunny and the horses are just out there just sitting or standing, they can get sunburned. So they have to either get them in a shady area, obviously, or spray them down, I guess.
9: Apply a lot of
5: sunscreen. Because there's parts of their bodies that are not covered by their coats.
6: They definitely can get sunburned.
5: Well, good to know. And apparently, Justin, you got to go see The Odyssey in an IMAX theater. The Odyssey is upsetting some Spider-Man fans. We're getting a text message here at 800-543-3548. It says, guys, it sucks. That movie's taking up all the IMAX screens. I can't even see Spider-Man on the mega screen.
6: Sorry.
9: Well, take that up with Tom Holland, because he's in both.
5: Right.
9: And Zendaya.
5: Yeah, that's the Tom Holland situation. And Zendaya. Those two
9: are having quite the run.
7: Out in Hollywood.
9: Yeah.
5: All right, well, let's get you some headlines that are pretty hot this morning. This is a sweet story. And possible retirement job for when we all retire one day.
6: Okay.
5: I want to do this.
6: I'm listening.
5: We've talked about this out. Maybe we'll go be greeters at Walmart. That's pretty fun. Or work at Home Depot in the lumber department.
6: That's me.
5: That's pretty fun.
6: Yeah.
5: I was even thinking about maybe doing some Uber so I could talk to some people. That sounds like a fun retirement.
8: Robert and I are going to be cross-country truckers.
5: Oh, really?
8: Yeah, I'm going to ride shotgun and keep him awake.
5: Well, what about professional cuddler? Now, before you think it's with the other adults, a 73-year-old man, his name is Dave Whitlow, has spent the last 8 years volunteering as a cuddler in the NICU at Children's Hospital of Richmond in Virginia.
8: All right, look. I tried to get that gig a long time ago.
5: Is it hard?
8: It's not that simple.
5: Oh, really?
8: Yeah, everybody wants to hang out with the NICU babies. It's not as simple as just walking in.
5: Well, he goes.
9: I would hope not.
5: He goes 2 days a week, Kelly, to comfort premature babies and critically ill babies. Now, before holding them, he learns about their condition from nurses and keeps a close eye on their monitors, treating every cuddle very carefully.
8: Yeah.
5: He says the role is the best job he's ever had. And before returning each baby to their bed, he whispers the same message. Grow strong. Grow smart. Grow kind.
8: That's sweet. Aww. Now, see, I thought you were talking about professional adult cuddlers.
5: Yeah, there's right. also that.
8: There is that. My friend actually hired one.
9: Really?
8: I'm not going to name names.
7: I did a part-time job gig.
9: I do remember that.
8: She was in a place in her life where she hadn't been in a relationship in a long time. She missed intimacy.
5: Touching.
8: Not the, you know.
5: But cuddling could sometimes
8: she literally, I was shocked.
5: Do they?
8: But they just, he just held her.
5: He just held her?
8: And they talked.
5: Like big spoon, little spoon?
8: Yeah.
10: I think I want that.
7: Strippers do the same thing.
5: What? No, they
8: slightly different.
5: Way different. I mean, there's no.
7: You can pay them to cuddle you,
6: but there's no glitter involved. Yeah. With hellish.
8: Human touch is a big deal for babies. You know, like they talk about with infants and orphanages that are held and stuff. It can really, you know, it's like the things we do for our kids. It gets me really frustrated. Like, you know, I did all these things for McKellie when she was little, and we did all these great things. She can't remember any of it.
6: Right.
8: But
5: we do it
8: I still
5: them.
8: Think it does. It helps their development.
5: Yeah.
8: Even if they can't remember it, it shapes who they are.
5: Even though they say skin to skin when they're baby, because I used to go home straight from work when my kids were little babies. It's funny because my son's driving to the football practice right now, so he gets to hear that. But I would rush home.
8: If the NICU thing doesn't work out, maybe you can cuddle adults who need a little love.
7: Yeah. It's like you go to a doctor's office almost, and they got a bed there or a couch, and they ask you what position you want to be in. You want to be little spoon, big spoon?
5: Maybe we could give away a cuddle session with Big Al Max since he's also lacking.
9: Well, it was pretty fascinating when Justin did it as a part-time bit because I filmed it, which was slightly more uncomfortable.
5: Yeah. Did you cuddle a guy or a girl?
7: A guy.
5: Oh, wow.
7: I think both.
5: And that guy's name is Daniel, and they've been together now?
10: What an origin.
5: So here's a story you couldn't make up. President Trump's longtime teleprompter operator.
6: Yeah.
5: Just a teleprompter operator. He is accused of making more than $100,000.
8: He's accused?
6: yeah, for real.
8: How much are you accused of making?
5: because you're not allowed to do this, betting on what Trump would say in his speeches. And again, he handles a teleprompter.
6: He's the teleprompter guy.
5: Investigators said he allegedly used advanced knowledge of the president's remarks to place bets on an online prediction market. The White House has has put him on unpaid leave while federal regulators investigate. $100,000 when he already knows what he's going to say and he's making bets.
6: And JC said bets.
8: He's done this
5: gambling
6: more than one time.
8: You know, that must be just in general a hard gig because he goes off script so much.
6: Yeah.
8: So when you're running the teleprompter, you're like, okay, he's stopping now. When do I go?
5: Yeah, it's just a little wheel, but the fact that, that's
8: it's a hard gig.
5: It's a hard. You've heard about a milk shortage.
8: I had not until you said something this morning.
5: There's a milk shortage. Don't panic. Nationwide shortage. It's more of a distribution problem. Some rural communities and grocery stores are struggling to keep shelves stocked because the supply chain issues, fewer dairy cows, so we need more dairy cows out there, and higher production costs. Experts say there's still plenty of milk being produced overall, so this isn't another paper situation. Okay. Don't go out there and just take all the

0: college that had like a dairy allergy, and so she would put almond milk in her coffee every morning.
1: Yeah.
0: But she kept being sick and sick and sick, and she cut out all dairy, cheese, everything. And then she finally went to the doctor. She was allergic to almonds.
2: How about that?
1: Wow.
0: She had been putting almond milk in her coffee every single day.
3: And I'm so against the almond milk. It's almond juice.
1: You ever had a milk and almond?
3: I like it. I drink it. It's almond juice. I don't like the title milk.
2: Almond juice sounds gross.
3: Milk comes from...
2: Almond milk sounds better.
3: Well, that's supposed to come from...
0: Is it because we're used to it?
2: There's milkweed. There's milkweed stuff comes from... It's just...
3: Milkweed.
4: What about oat milk?
3: I like it.
4: I prefer that in my latte.
3: It's also oat.
4: I saw a new one. There's pistachio milk.
0: Really?
4: I haven't tried that one yet.
0: I like it all.
3: Now, Anna, you brought up coffee, and real quick, good news for coffee lovers. The American Heart Association says drinking up to 5 cups of black coffee a day is actually generally safe for most adults, and it may lower your risk of heart disease, stroke, and diabetes. Now, the catch, they're talking about black coffee, not that caramel triple whipped sugar bomb that we get. And the warning still stands. Energy drinks are a different story. That's too much caffeine. A lot of them have like 250.
1: But five cups is okay.
3: 5 cups is okay. Recommended for people that already drink coffee. It's not like, hey, we need to get 5 in. It's, you know, if you get 5 up to 5, you should be okay.
1: I do about that.
3: Yeah. I was getting about 3, so I'm
2: just only had one today. I need another one.
0: Yeah, I'm
2: going to do that right after I tell you
3: this.
2: There
3: you go.
2: So that slap Tom Brady gave across Logan Paul's face?
1: Yeah.
2: There was more to it than we thought.
3: Oh, boy.
2: Or we already kind of thought it, but we'll fill you in on that. And Aaron Rodgers, remember the big rift with his family?
1: Right.
2: It looks like the healing process has begun for most of them. Somebody might still be on the outs.
3: Oh, boy.
2: We'll dive in when we come back.
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1: A look at your state forecast from the National Weather Service. Northern Mississippi will be sunny today with patchy morning fog and highs in the mid to upper 90s. Heat index readings will be from 112 to 117. Tonight will be mostly clear with lows in the upper 70s. Central Mississippi will be sunny with patchy fog in the morning and a chance of showers and thunderstorms that could produce locally heavy rainfall. Highs will be in the upper 90s with heat index readings from 112 to 117. Tonight will be mostly clear with lows in the mid to upper 70s. Southern Mississippi, sunny today with a slight chance of showers and thunderstorms that could produce heavy rainfall. Highs will be in the mid to upper 90s with heat index readings from 112 to 117. Tonight will be clear with lows in the upper 70s.
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6: All right, we are about 20 minutes away from Does That Make Me Crazy? So if you got one of those, you want to share with the world because we celebrate being different here on this show, you can get them in early at 800-543-3548. If you're new to the show, just go ahead and put that in your phone. Save us.
7: Okay.
6: There's a new BFF, and they can call us when we get that rolling. Also got Love Letters to Kelly happening in just about 40 minutes. A worst date ever later on in the show. We got plenty to get to, including the celebrity gossip. What's going on, Kelly and Anna?
8: All right, so now we know why Tom Brady slapped Logan Paul. So TMZ says that Tom's been talking to the WWE about maybe having a little role with the company.
7: Tom Brady?
8: It would
7: Brady?
8: Not be as a wrestler.
7: Tom Brady?
9: I want to see wrestling. Look,
8: a lot of little boys grew up loving wrestling. A lot of celebrities. You have Bad Bunny, Jelly Roll.
9: The Rock.
8: You have The Rock.
6: A lot.
8: Well, The Rock was a wrestler. I'm talking about celebrities
6: little
8: who
6: boy.
8: Don't do that, yeah. Who are huge fans. Joe Jonas, he was at WrestleMania. They love wrestling.
6: George Kittle, who went viral because he was talking about Taylor and Travis's wedding, he loves wrestling. He's
8: yeah,
6: a big fan.
8: It's acting, it's fun, you know, you get involved. And Tom, like we talked about this yesterday, he was so laser focused on his career that maybe he's just having he's going back and enjoying the things he missed when he was a little boy.
7: Yeah,
6: he also has kids too, so maybe it's for his kids a little bit.
8: So they said the discussions, it's not about him being a wrestler. It's more along the lines of him making special appearances, doing some promotional stuff with them. Being at the major WWE events, maybe as a commentator, basically serving as a brand ambassador for the WWE. Very early stage of discussions, but Tom has said before he loves professional wrestling, and he does have a relationship with some executives at the WWE, and then we have the Logan slap. So it looks like he's all in.
7: Well, sometimes even the guy that's not supposed to be a wrestler ends up like in a confrontation, kind of wrestling with somebody. You know, sometimes
8: it's fine. Yeah, he's like, I want to smash a chair over somebody's head. That's how he let him do it.
6: Or smash me through a table one time.
7: Yeah,
8: That's every little boy's. My brother and his friend used to do videos of them, you know, wrestling.
9: My friends and I would get on the trampoline with cookie sheets and pretend those were the chairs and hit each other with them.
6: Have you ever hit somebody with a folding? Probably not. With an actual folding chair, man. And that hurts so bad.
10: Those are so heavy.
7: I would imagine
6: we thought that was a great idea in high school.
11: Nope. That's what they were doing on TV.
9: Ow. That's why we did the cookie sheets.
11: Yeah. Because you were responsible.
9: Uh-huh.
11: Yeah.
9: Didn't hurt as much.
11: All right. So it's no secret that Aaron Rodgers has been on the outs with his family for a couple of years, right? Like, I feel like we first learned about this when his brother was on The Bachelorette.
10: Yes.
11: Mm-hmm. So yesterday, Aaron posted a series of Instagram photos. The first one with his arm around his mom, Darla. Then one with his dad, Ed. And then another one with his older brother, Luke. Then there's a photo of Uncle Aaron putting together a toy for one of Luke's kids. And then a photo with his niece and nephew. And he captioned the photos, quote, another bonding week, hashtag fam. I'm going to use that caption on family vacation. So noticeably missing was his brother Jordan. That's his brother that was on The Bachelorette back in 2016. He won the final rose from JoJo and they got married in 2022.
6: They're still married.
10: And they have a baby, Romy.
6: Yeah.
11: But he wasn't in the photo dump.
6: It's good. I think they moved to like Puerto Rico or something. So I think he lives far away.
10: Really?
6: Yeah, I think they moved. I think they moved away.
7: Huh. Okay.
6: So it might be difficult for him to get out there.
11: But if you remember, Aaron was dating Olivia Munn when this was all happening, and everybody was putting the blame on her for Aaron cutting off his family at the time.
6: Okay.
11: He never said anything about it, but he later spoke about it in the 2024 Netflix docuseries, Aaron Rodgers Enigma, and then again on the Pat McAfee show. But he said that his family's taken shots at him in the media, and he's just never engaged. But
8: I think he's maddest at baby brother Jordan.
6: No, I think Jordan's just, he's away.
8: I'm just saying, he's the reason this all came

0: a light.
1: Because he was on TV.
0: Remember, during, right. if you remember that season, that's when I used to really watch it. Yeah. They like went home and...
2: The hometowns.
0: Like, when they're like an empty place at the table that Aaron didn't show up and it's like...
2: Dramatic.
1: But that was 10 years ago. Maybe, hopefully.
0: They were playing into it. But would we have ever even known about it if it hadn't have been for...
1: There was already some rumors about...
0: Was there?
1: Yeah.
0: You remember way back in 2016 all the
1: Well, it was on the sports side of the way people talked about
0: it. Well, he still brought it out and made it his storyline.
1: He made it mainstream. He helped make
0: that
1: mainstream.
0: Yeah, made it his storyline. Yeah. Cool.
3: Is he still going to... He's going to play this year, right?
1: Aaron, yeah. I think. I mean, he's still...
2: What? How old is that man?
1: 41? 42?
3: Yeah. Him and LeBron, I think, are about the same age.
2: Hasn't he done the thing where he, like, retires and comes back?
3: Yeah. That's what superstars do.
2: Or has he always been? Was he injured?
1: He didn't retire. He just kept...
3: He just had a question. It was like a question. Like, is he going to come back? Is he not? Is he... And then he goes to another team.
1: He tore his Achilles a couple years ago, but he came back last year and he was...
4: Was that when he was playing for the Jets?
1: Yes. First play of the game.
2: Way to go, Anna. Good fact.
4: My husband, Ryan, is a Jets fan. Mm. So I only know about the Jets.
0: I watched his documentary. It was really very interesting when he goes on that. He really is into that ayahuasca stuff or whatever.
2: Oh, yeah. Oh, yes. He was with Shailene Woodley.
0: He was.
2: And they got super, like, weird.
4: Mm-hmm.
2: Yes.
0: He dumped her, I think. I don't know. I'm talking about stuff I don't know. All right, so Offset has been sentenced after this assault at a weed dispensary in L.A., but it happened in March of last year. I don't remember us talking about it.
1: What happened?
0: But Offset, you know, there's so much stuff going on with him all the time. Sometimes we miss something. But TMZ got the court records, and it says Offset, whose real name is Kiari Cephas. He's ordered to serve 12 months probation. He's got to stay away from this weed dispensary where the fight took place. Can't make any threats against anybody, and he can't possess any weapons during this time. He also has to pay an undetermined amount of restitution, do community service, and an anger management class. Mm. What is his community service going to be? Can you imagine riding down the side of the highway and there's Offset picking up trash?
5: Yeah. And what caused the situation?
0: Well, back in March of 2025, Offset went to this weed dispensary called MedMen LAX, and the security guard there named Jim Sanchez said, I asked for ID. I guess you have to be ID'd at weed dispensaries.
5: Yeah, make sure you're old enough.
0: Yeah. And, well,
1: you can't enter.
0: Anyway, Offset, he said, got a little hostile at that. Probably like, you know who I am? One of those situations, I would imagine. Yeah. Then the guard claims Offset hit him in the face and ordered his posse to attack him. His
5: entourage. Beat him and rob him.
0: He says he ended up in the hospital from it, too.
5: Oh, no.
0: Offset denies it, of course. He said the security guard spit on him, which led to the fight. It wasn't that he was mad about being asked for ID, but why would the security guard just spit on you for no reason? Unless you did something.
5: Pushing him and calling him names.
3: Right. I have a guy that comes in regularly, and he's an older, when I say older, he's 50-ish, and he didn't have an ID, a valid ID, right? And so we finally, we talked to the authorities, and you got to have an ID. I don't care how old you are. Legally, you're supposed to have an ID, right? So we cut him off. And he's a regular customer. I'm like, dude, you can't drink anymore until you get an ID. And he got really, really, really mad, like really, really irritated and mad. But he says now, this was like a month ago, but he says now he finally went and got his ID, and he couldn't get a job because he didn't have an ID either. They wanted him to have an ID. And he said it was the best thing that ever happened to him that we cut him off and forced him, if he wanted to continue drinking, to get an ID, because now he's got a job and he's going to go see his family and some other stuff. He said he wouldn't have been able to do that had he not got his ID. So get your ID, everybody. Who doesn't? I mean,
5: good story. You changed that man's life.
3: He told us that. He said that was the best thing ever happened to me.
4: A little domino effect.
1: Yeah. Look at you following the law. Just following the law.
4: Yeah. You should be proud. And you should be proud. All right, so I believe it was last week when there was a kind of scary situation over at the Today Show.
1: Yes.
4: That a man intruded, got past security, and then confronted Craig Melvin.
3: Yeah.
4: Craig Melvin is not on the Today Show this week, but the two situations are not related. The Today Show is actually saying that he was already scheduled to take time off this week, but a lot of people just assumed that maybe he wasn't doing okay.
2: What a coincidence.
4: After all that. Mm. Right. Yeah. So that's why they came forward and they were like, no, like this was already his PTO.
0: But it's great timing.
4: It is probably a good time for him to just collect himself.
3: Right.
4: You know, but just want to tell you.
2: Or maybe that guy knew he was going to be off.
1: Oh. Deep. Hmm. All right. Well, we got Does that make

0: Making Me Crazy coming up here in about 10 minutes. 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
1: It is. You know, when we get older, we start experiencing, you know, little aches and pains. Maybe our stomachs don't digest stuff like they used to. And the same things happen with our dogs. Now, we can take measures to help ourselves, but our dogs are counting on us to make the changes for them. And what Dr. Dennis Black, who created Rough Greens, taught me was that it's basically boiling down to the food we're feeding our dogs. 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
0: Where normal is just a suggestion.
3: I'm afraid that ship has sailed.
4: Yeah, our phone number is 800-543-3548. You give us a call, tell us about the quirky things you do, and then you just got to follow it up by asking, does that make me crazy? Got one that came in early on the text, and it says, every time I go to the grocery store lately, I give an ugly look to all the vegetables on the produce shelves. And I let them know, I don't trust you. Sada. Does that make me crazy? No, we vibe with that. We understand that.
5: I went to a fast food chain yesterday and ordered a bowl with lettuce. I had a full pack last night.
4: What?
5: I ain't scared.
4: Nah,
5: I ain't scared
6: either.
7: I'm surprised they had it. There's a lot of places just are not even, they're just taking it off their shelves.
4: Right.
7: We started doing that. But I was trying to think yesterday, what would be a good, or is there a good lettuce substitute? Like if you take one thing, you know,
8: cheese. Spinach.
7: I don't know.
5: That's another leafy green.
4: What's tortillas? What's the point of lettuce? Ultimately, what's the point?
8: It's a freshness.
5: It's crisp, crunch.
4: It's just a crisp, right? Because it's no flavor.
5: It has flavor.
7: It really, the flavor's in the dressing.
4: Right.
5: There's flavor.
4: It waters down whatever's in like the dressing or whatever, so it makes it, I guess, easier. I don't know. But
7: having said that, I love lettuce. I do love lettuce. So, I'm not hating on the leafy foliage or the leafy vegetable.
8: But spinach has really good iron.
4: Spinach is actually really good for you.
8: Very healthy.
5: Who loves spinach?
4: Yeah, spinach is fine.
5: When I make a salad sometimes, instead of lettuce, I'll use shredded carrots as a base.
4: Oh, that's pretty good.
5: I like that. Yeah. I like that idea.
4: Mm-hmm. Shredded carrots are pretty good. Now, real quick, before we get to does that make me crazy, new fear unlocked when you're going to a concert. I don't know if you guys saw this story, but a guy named Troy Grevelding went to the Morgan Wallen concert on Saturday night in Maryland with his wife, his brother, and I'm going to take my 8-year-old niece as well.
5: So he's got
4: the family out there.
7: Okay.
4: A man behind their group allegedly went pee while at his seat.
7: What?
4: And this is where it gets bad. It landed on the 8-year-old and the wife.
5: Oh,
4: Troy
5: God.
4: Videoed himself speaking with police at the venue.
9: And again, I'm not blaming you because you can only do what the law is stating, right? But I'm going to make it known that I had a gentleman at a Morgan Wallen concert. It's on me, my brother, and my niece. And the Maryland State Police can do nothing about it. Not a thing. And it's absolutely okay. And they're going to say, do what you want to do if you want to press charges.
10: Did they give you his information?
9: Yep, I got his information. My niece is over there crying. Dude, I will go TikTok famous right here. Don't worry. Every one of these guys. Now I just wasted $500. Like, I'm getting reimbursed everything. I'm getting fully reimbursed by somebody.
4: Meanwhile, Morgan's in the background singing and having a good time.
7: That sucks.
4: And they can't do anything about it. They can't arrest the guy because he urinated on people.
7: If you spit on somebody, that's assault. Why wouldn't peeing on somebody be... It's got to be a violation of some kind of law.
4: I, as a former victim of getting peed on at a stadium, totally vibe with that.
7: Where did you get peed on at a stadium?
4: When I was living in Mexico, my dad and my uncle Ricky took me to a Club America soccer match. Mm-hmm. And we're sitting in the lower bowl side because my uncle had gotten some pretty good tickets.
7: Okay.
4: And I'm sitting there watching my first ever soccer match, and I feel something like it's raining on my head.
7: No.
4: But it wasn't raining, guys. And I looked up, and I saw where this was coming from, and so did my uncle and my dad. And I think my uncle and dad told security, but security didn't do anything. So they marched up there, and my uncle and my dad took care of that business.
5: Yep.
4: On their own.
5: There you go. I feel like if there's anywhere to get peed on, it is a Morgan Wallen concert.
4: No, I don't think
5: that just makes sense
8: to me. It's on brand.
4: I don't want to go.
8: It's on brand.
5: Like, this

0: it on anywhere.
1: The first time or the last time.
2: I agree with you.
3: I'd prefer not to ever.
1: So go to a Morgan Wallen concert? Same.
3: Nah, I would go to a Morgan Wallen concert.
4: I don't think I can do it. I like the music. I just can't vibe with
2: it. I would go to get beat on.
4: The hill.
1: I believe that.
3: Does that make us crazy? All right, let's get into it.
4: Oh, skip it. Oh. It's skipping.
3: Remix.
1: There
3: you go. 800-543-3548. Let's celebrate being different here on the show. Kicking it off with ETX Dub over here. What's up, buddy?
5: How's it going, guys? Doing all right?
3: Doing all right, man. So yours is a workout. Does that make me crazy? Go ahead.
5: Yeah, when I do my push-ups, I do 10 sets, or I count to 10 three times instead of counting from 1 to 30. Because when I feel like I count from 1 to 30, I'm more exhausted.
4: I'm with you. I'm with you, dude. I'm with you. Something about the brain, dude. I'm with you.
3: Yeah, I vibe with that so much. I do that with jump roping. Jump roping, I do it, I count to 25. Because I feel like if I get past it, it's like...
4: If I'm a cardio I'm doing, that's what I'm a cardio dude. And if I sit for 30 minutes... In my head, I'm doing sets of 5 minutes. Does that make sense?
3: Like
4: 5 minutes, 5 minutes, 5 minutes.
3: Yeah. Is this like a guy thing, I guess?
1: No, yeah. I do.
3: Oh, you girls do it too?
1: Okay.
3: Okay.
1: When I do sets of anything workout-wise, I have to do a number that I like because I like numbers 1 through 100 based on my OCD. And so it will have to be something that ends in like a 7 or a 5. But then once I've done like 3 or 4 sets, then I have to add those all up together and see if it becomes a number that I like as well. And if it doesn't, I have to do more until I get to a number that I totally like.
6: You are doing both a physical and mental workout.
1: Yes, every single time. Keeps you young.
3: Wow.
4: You're complicated.
3: Well, ETX, complicated, I guess, found out that a lot of us do that.
4: ETX, Doug, I'm down with it, brother. Yeah. It will still put you in the club.
3: No,
4: but I'm down. Yeah, but I'm down with it.
3: We're all a little bit crazy. Have a great day, man. Thanks for your call.
7: It's little games you play with yourself.
3: Yeah. Yeah, like when I used to make my alarm clock be a time difference, so I felt like I was waking up later.
7: Yeah.
4: Right.
3: What's up, Sarah?
8: Hello.
4: Hey.
3: Welcome
8: good
3: to
8: morning.
3: The... Good morning. Let's see if you're going to join the club. What's yours?
8: Okay, so I get in a competition with my microwave. Anytime I'm microwaving something, I have to open the door with 1 second left or the microwave wins. And I will sprint from across the room to make sure I get the job done. That may be crazy.
3: Because if it beats, like, your house blows up or something.
6: Yeah. What's the running score? Who's currently winning?
8: I win most of the time, but I do have ADHD, so...
3: Yeah, so you lose track.
8: Sometimes I forget about it, and then I hear it, and I'm like, no!
3: The other day, I warmed up some queso.
4: Yeah.
3: And I remember hearing it beep. I didn't look in... I went to go make food later on that night, and my queso was still in there. I totally forgot about the queso.
4: Dude, I've done it. Yeah.
8: The ADHD brain.
3: It'll hit you right there. Sarah... Absolutely crazy, but in the best way possible.
4: Love
3: Welcome
4: it.
3: To the club.
4: I love it.
8: Love it. Thank
7: Welcome.
8: You, guys.
3: You stay winning. You should set like the Mission Impossible song with microwaving stuff. What's up, Caitlin?
9: Good morning.
3: Good morning. All right, share away. What's yours?
9: All right, so I can't eat any candies that are blue and red. Like, if I get Sour Patches, I have to just eat the yellow and green because I don't want my mouth to turn blue or red.
7: Save them for me.
9: That makes me crazy.
4: Yeah.
3: Yeah, because I think blue and red mouth is the best.
2: The best flavors.
9: That's like... And my husband and my kids make fun of me for it, so.
3: Yeah. Well, it works out for them.
4: Yeah.
3: They're the ones that end up getting the
7: reds.
3: Right,
7: the best
3: the
7: flavors.
3: Yeah, the reds are always... I just get scared of that red, the red food dye now.
7: The blue is really bad, though, for your, like, I have these, like, prebiotic gummies I'm taking now, and they're blue, and they turn everything in my mouth blue. I have to brush and scrub so bad. I'm never eating those again. I don't like that.
3: What are the prebiotic things you...
7: Like, instead of probiotic, they're called prebiotic.
3: Really?
7: It's supposed to be for your gut health.
3: Oh.
7: I don't like it. I was influenced to buy them by an influencer. And I don't like it.
3: On TikTok or Instagram?
7: This one, I believe, was an Instagram.
3: Hmm.
6: Huh. I trust them more on Instagram for some reason.
3: Now I got to worry about prebiotics and prebiotics, and it's like too much going on.
4: Pros, pre's.
3: The pros and
7: I'm gonna eat.
3: And
7: I'm going to use lows. It up because I paid for it, but I'm not getting any more.
3: Anyway, Caitlin, thank you for your call. And speaking of pee, by the way, I didn't get to this.
7: Speaking of pee,
3: because we started with the Morgan Wallen thing, and I meant to bring this up. A flight attendant told us, since we're going to be traveling, do not wear skirts and do not wear shorts on an airplane.
6: I would never do
7: shorts
6: that.

0: wear
1: skirts.
2: Yeah.
0: Well, it's for any girl.
2: Because their seats are so dirty, she
0: says. It's like, I mean, if you see them getting in the back of Ubers, these girls who go out in micro minis and they hike up, you're sitting in body juices.
2: I know.
0: It's disgusting.
3: She says,
2: and they don't have enough materials to clean the seats the correct way, so it... And
0: well,
2: she says those seats are disgusting.
0: And wipe everything down if you insist. But yeah, wear stuff that covers your booty real good when you ride. Ride anything.
2: She said wear jeans.
4: Yeah, I mean, it's freezing on planes anyway.
2: Yeah. She said the amount of people that pee on those seats is crazy.
0: I've been influenced into buying a travel outfit.
2: Did you really?
4: Oh, wow. Huge.
2: Prebiotics and travel outfits.
3: You've been influenced all over the place.
4: Are you going to wear your travel outfit to family vacation?
0: I may.
4: Let's go.
2: That's why I bought the comfort stuff. It was an influencer that got me. Now I own like 3 pair of those. All right, well, coming up here in about 10 minutes, she's going to influence your love life. Our love expert, Kelly Raspberry. It's time for Love Letters to Kelly.
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2: I am.
3: I'm a new listener to the radio show. Hey, Shelly. That's her name.
5: Hey, Shelly. Welcome.
3: She says, there's a guy I know, and we've been friends for years. We had a brief fling when we first met, but remained friends over the years. Last year, on our birthday month of August, he sent me a card, and I sent him a card, and we started talking again. We're both single. I told him I tried the dating apps, but was extremely uncomfortable with it. He told me if I ever wanted to go out on a date, just to call him, and he would take me.
2: Okay.
3: He's actually taken me to dinner and shopping on a few occasions, but there are no feelings on my part towards him to be romantic. And I thought the feeling was mutual, which was why I continued spending time with him. Well, he recently told me that he wanted to be more than friends, but that if I did not want that, he still wanted to continue being friends and going out and chatting with each other on the phone. Today, he bought me flowers, and he brought it to my house as a surprise. It has only been 1 week since he told me he wanted to be more than friends, and I'm trying to process what to do. I'm now uncomfortable with going out if he should ask. Should I just keep being friends with him since he said it was okay with him, or should I just let him loose? We are both alone otherwise with no one to do things with, and he doesn't let me pay for anything. What should I do, Kelly? It just feels wrong, well, Shelly.
2: Cut him loose. If it feels wrong in your gut, then don't do anything because out of obligation or pity or whatever. I mean, and you don't want to mislead him. He's hoping that eventually if he hangs in there long enough and you'll finally change your mind and see him in a different light.
3: Because he's all in with you, it seems like.
2: Yeah.
5: He's bringing flowers.
2: That's not normal friendship behavior.
5: No.
2: That's not. So, I mean, if you're getting that little whisper in your gut, this doesn't feel right, guilt, listen to that. Because then, what if he takes it another step further? I'm not saying you have I'm not saying that you have a potential stalker situation on your hands, but this is like bubbling.
3: He's enamored by you.
5: Yeah. He seems like a nice guy.
2: He can direct his attention elsewhere.
5: He saw a rom-com. He said, if I just hang in there.
2: Exactly.
3: And right.
2: But if your gut's telling you feel wrong, listen to that.
3: It doesn't feel romantic to you.
5: Listen to your gut.
2: You don't want to give him the wrong impression.
6: Listen to your gut.
5: And take those prebiotics that Kelly's been taking.
2: But not the blue gummy ones.
3: Not those.
2: They dye your teeth. Yeah. I paid a lot for these veneers.
3: There it is.
4: Love letters to Kelly.
5: You're Kelly, you're the love expert.
2: I am.
5: I just got this job that I love. I'm not very good at many things, but this job, I am good at it. The point is, I have this guy. He's a love of my life, or I thought he was. A few months ago, he wanted to end our relationship, but we're still together today. Now that I have this job and I love it and I get to go across the country with him for work, I don't know what to do. I feel like I do love him, but I'm not in love with him like I should be. And I think it has a lot to do with what happened a few months ago. Well, what happened a few months ago?
2: He told her he didn't want to.
5: She never said. I guess you're right. Okay, you're right, Kelly. There's a lot to the story. I thought this was confusing, and you just broke it down for me. There's a lot to this story, and it's hard to know when to leave or if I should leave. I have to leave everything behind if I do, because my car, my house, my boat, because everything is in our names pretty much, and I guess I'm scared to hurt him. But he has a good career, and he loves it. So now I want my own career, and I have to jump from job, not to jump from job to job to be happy. This is the hardest thing I've ever had to do. Ashley, I don't know what she's asking.
2: Are they dating or married? Why are you buying stuff together if you're just dating? Why is stuff in both of your names? Are they dating or married? It sounds like he wanted
3: dating.
2: To break up with her. It's a friends with benefits situation is what it sounds like.
5: Yep.
2: I'm reading between the lines. And start selling off stuff that's in y'all's names together and move on.
5: Do your thing, girl.
2: If you're having to write me about it,
3: you kind of already know the right way.
2: He's told you, I don't want to be together as a couple, but I still want the good.
3: Right.
2: And, so are you going to keep doing that? And don't be buying stuff in each other's names when you're not married. I think that's setting yourself up for disaster.
3: Was it worse? Because I knew a girl that started dating a guy, and he started pushing her to buy things but on her name, but he would benefit.

0: it.
1: No, that's terrible. Like, he's like, that's red flag.
0: He's all like, buy a house. It's like, okay.
2: Oh my.
0: And then
1: that's
0: he moved
1: red
0: in.
1: Flags.
2: Manipulative.
0: Right.
1: But see, some people, not just necessarily girls, guys too, they're so desperate that they'll, okay, anything to keep a man. You learn, you know, as you get older, unfortunately, it takes time to gain that kind of wisdom that you're being used or whatever. Mm-hmm. But that's a, cut him loose and move on with your bright, fabulous career.
3: There you go.
1: And get out of all that stuff y'all own together. Get out of that.
0: Yeah.
1: That's crazy.
3: Agreed.
1: In my opinion, if there's somebody out there in the financial world that says, no, there's no problem with people who date buying stuff in each other's names, y'all let me know. But otherwise, I think that's crazy.
3: Or just say, you know what? Heck with it. Keep it. I'm out of here. You know, and just do that.
1: Well, that's how much money's involved.
0: Yeah. I know. There's a money cap.
1: Now, when I was growing up, we did buy a boat together with another family. And
0: wait,
1: we were not married. It was like a timeshare boat. So, like, my dad and another guy bought a boat. And they would, you know, like on the calendar, they'd split it.
3: There's a raspberry boat out there?
1: It was. We don't have it
0: anymore. A timeshare boat.
3: What was the name of it?
1: You remember? It was just a regular boat. It wasn't like a yacht. It was just like a little boat.
3: You could name your boat. Like my buddy had one.
1: But I'm saying you can buy things as friends with people and share it. But like romantically, and then y'all break up. Yeah. It's a nightmare, I would think, to dissolve that.
0: Did your daddy and that guy stay friends?
1: I would have to ask him. I was like in first and second grade. I don't remember.
0: I feel like that wouldn't end well.
3: Buying a boat with somebody.
1: Well, somebody eventually decides to sell it or have somebody buy them out.
3: Yeah.
0: That's why it's better to just have friends.
1: Now,
0: with
1: if
0: a
1: you
0: boat.
1: Really want a boat, you can buy it with somebody. It's like a timeshare boat.
3: Okay, cool. If you want to buy a boat with me, give us a call.
0: Yeah,
1: she might.
0: Who on the show would you like to buy a boat with, Big Al?
3: Who on the show?
0: Yeah, like if you were to share a boat with anybody on this show, who would it be?
3: Kelly.
0: Why?
1: Because I'd never want to.
3: Because she'd never want to go out. And so she'd have to pay for it, but she'd never
0: Alan
3: go.
0: Would want to go out.
1: I don't understand boat people. I really don't.
4: They're so fun.
2: It is like every guy's claim to fame on the apps. They want to be like, I got a boat. Like, who wants to go on the boat with me?
1: It's a lot
2: maybe
1: of maintenance.
2: It's because,
1: from what I've known of boat people, they sit on the docks a lot and visit.
5: Yeah.
1: I love visiting.
3: Yeah.
2: Yeah.
1: It's really expensive to take the boats out, so they don't take the boats out that often.
0: Right.
1: So then you just take the boat out on the water and you sit on the water and visit.
0: Uh-huh.
3: Yeah, or you have a slip and you just leave it
0: That's
3: on the slip.
0: That's the whole thing.
3: Yeah.
5: But like, just like the air and the breeze just flying through your face as you just
1: go
5: out.
3: It's a whole day thing, too.
1: Yeah, it's not for me.
6: In my mind, like, the boat is like the giant jacked guy. It's like, is it as attractive to women as I think it is? Like, if you have a boat, like, I would flex, too, if I had a boat on the
2: ass. Oh, yeah, they know it works. Because they'll be like, hit me up if you want to go on the boat.
3: In the summertime,
2: yes, it does.
3: You're going to get girls. They're going to be scantily clad.
0: Yep.
3: I mean, you know, there's a win-win.
6: Right.
5: They're going to bring their friends.
6: But I just didn't know if girls actually think that or if it's just
2: a lot of girls.
6: Fantasy.
2: Yes, a lot of girls fall for that.
3: Age group, yeah.
7: Would it also depend on where you live? Like, if you have a boat and live in Miami, that's way different if you have a boat and live in, like,
5: Louisville.
7: Right.
0: Well, there's a lake. As long as you got a body of water,
1: yeah,
0: it's all good.
1: Yeah, a body of water.
0: I just have this irrational fear of driving the boat. I get scared
1: that's
0: of driving
1: irrational.
0: The boat. It's I don't know, because I don't feel like I control it very well.
7: Unknown territory for you.
0: I had my friend ask if I could park his boat once, and
1: that was anxiety.
0: I was like, you want me to approach a dock?
3: Yeah.
0: And then you want me to do things that I've never done before?
3: Land ho!
0: That's tough.
2: Parallel parking
5: the boat.
3: Yeah, I don't know how to do
0: that. And then he wanted to ramp it up, like to put it on the thing
3: where it raises it up and all that stuff.
0: I don't want to,
3: No, just get a buddy with a boat. Well, you have a buddy.
0: Well, he did, and he wanted me to drive it. And it's like, what's the point of having a friend with a boat if I'm going to have to drive it?
3: True. Well, you don't have to pay for it.
1: So break up with him.
3: Yes.
0: I did.
1: I'm talking to the lady who wrote the letter.
3: Ashley.
0: Yeah. If you want to write our love expert, you can do so at loveletterstokelly.com. The podcast is going to be dropping tomorrow, a new episode for you real quick. In the first letter, we were talking about how the guy bought flowers. And Anna, you were talking about some lost arts. And I think guys buying flowers and being proactive in a relationship is a lost art.
7: Yeah, I was thinking about just things that, what would you consider to be a lost art? Last week, I had a friend that was visiting from out of town, and I offered to pick him up from the airport because we were going to go to dinner.
0: Yeah.
7: And he was like, no, like, you don't have to do that, and you're going to sit in traffic and like whatever. And I was like, okay, but I will. And then I thought, I feel like picking somebody up from the airport is a lost art.
3: You're right.
7: In a way. Also, Kelly, you always talk about writing thank you notes. That's a lost art.
1: I have to practically sit on my daughter sometimes. And you do think my daughter would have learned from my example. Nobody does it, Mom. I said, that's why you do it.
7: Yeah.
1: It makes a difference.
3: Right.
7: And I really appreciate it when I do get like a handwritten thank you note.
3: Sure. No, absolutely.
0: Anna made me and Kinsey cry. With the note she sent.
1: See? It makes an impact. And these kids, they don't think it matters.
0: When it's handwritten, that

0: means they put pen and paper, and it's all good and beautiful.
1: Yeah, you're welcome. Or thank you.
2: You're welcome.
0: Well, she did put at the bottom, she says, P.S., did this make you cry? So the answer is yes.
1: Well, because you said that you always try to make Kinsey cry with your cards.
0: Oh, yeah, 100%.
1: So it was a small goal of mine to make you cry, so I'm glad I succeeded.
3: I agree with the old notes, lost art.
1: Like,
3: I held a door for a lady the other day. No, I didn't hold it.

0: irritated.
1: I know. You know I feel you. I had the opposite experience the other day. I was holding the door open for a lady, and she was so appreciative.
0: Yeah.
1: But I don't remember how that was. And so my response was so weird because she said, oh, my gosh, thank you so much. You have great manners. And instead of saying you're welcome, I said, I'm sorry.
2: I'm sorry.
1: I apologized. Yeah. Like an idiot. And she looked at me like, what? And I said, I'm sorry for what? And I just went into this mumbling mess
2: you
1: of
2: panicked.
1: What am I? I panicked.
2: Overwhelmed.
1: She said, thank you so much. And I said, I'm sorry.
2: Oh, my gosh.
1: And I was like, I'm just going to leave the store. I'm not going to go in
0: I
1: there.
0: Just say you're welcome. What they say? Thank you.
3: For some reason, when I get off an elevator, I feel the need to say thank you to the other people on the elevator.
4: Thank you. Yeah.
3: Like they dropped me off.
2: In the elevator, are men supposed to let women get off first?
1: Yes.
0: If you can.
2: I've noticed that in my apartment complex, the older a man is, he will always let me get off first.
0: Yeah.
2: But sometimes, I think most of the younger guys don't know that.
0: And you can put your hand out so that the elevator door won't close.
3: Oh, that is nice.
1: Yeah. And going up the stairs, the guy has to walk behind the lady in case she falls and you catch her like a hero.
2: That's so hot.
1: But I feel creepy because I don't know where to look when I'm walking upstairs behind a girl.
0: If you're walking on the sidewalk, you walk closest to the traffic. The guy. Mm-hmm. The guy.
4: Okay.
1: Lost art.
4: Chivalry.
1: Yeah. Bring it back. Now, coming up here in about 10 minutes, though, Kelly Raspberry is going to hook us up with her entertainment report.
2: You know, Aaron Rodgers, it's been more than a decade, but it looks like he's finally mending whatever rift he had with his family.
0: Okay.
2: And Jelly Roll's daughter says, y'all, watch out. The internet's about to crumble.
0: Whoa!
2: And I'll tell you why in today's entertainment report.
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2: I'm Kelly Bennett for Super Talk Mississippi News. Tropical Storm Bertha is forecast to remain along the northern Gulf Coast early this week, dropping heavy rain along the coasts of Mississippi, Florida, and Alabama, while the system pushes west toward Texas. Fox Weather's Melanie Black has the latest.
3: Maximum sustained winds coming in at 50 miles per hour. The structure is still very ragged, and it's about 110 miles southwest of Panama. The intensity expected to stay in check. This is expected to remain a tropical storm, as we have a couple of things that are going to hinder its development. We have northeasterly shear and some dry air working on in. Tropical storms, they do not like that. We already have a tropical storm watches that are in place from Florida all the way through to Louisiana. And then looking at where we have that tropical storm warning coming in for Alabama, Mississippi and into Louisiana.
2: Sandbag locations have been opened in all three coastal counties.
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2: An anonymous tip regarding a 14-year-old juvenile who was reported to be pregnant has led to two arrests. According to the Pearl River County Sheriff's Office, Dawson Brown was arrested on Friday. He's charged with one count of statutory rape, two counts of sexual battery, and one count of human trafficking. Sabrina Brown was also arrested for active felony warrants for conspiracy to commit tampering with evidence, attempted tampering with physical evidence, and child neglect. The investigation is ongoing and additional arrests are possible. Former Mississippi Senator John Polk has passed away at the age of 77. Polk served in the Senate as a Republican for 14 years. He represented areas in Lamar and Pearl River counties. 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

morning from the Traffic One Traffic Center. We are still working an accident in Gulfport at Pass Road and Washington Avenue. Otherwise, things looking good for your Tuesday morning ride. 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
1: All right, let's catch you up with the juiciest stories out there. Kelly's been working on them.
2: All right, so back in 2016, during JoJo's run as The Bachelorette, and Jordan Rogers was on there and ultimately won the final boutonniere and won her heart. It took them a few years to get married, though. They finally got married in 2022. Well, at the time, we learned that Aaron Rodgers, who's the big NFL quarterback, was not speaking to any of his family. And Jordan was making it sound like, we don't know why, we don't know what happened. They made that his entire storyline. Aaron didn't like it, obviously, at the time, but never commented. And he was dating Olivia Munn at that time, too. And remember, she was getting the brunt of it because people were just speculating, well, she's the reason, because it all happened about the same time. She's right. Evil. She's the reason of all this. And they ended up breaking up. And she's moved on, and she's having a happy life. And Aaron's obviously moved on.
3: Yeah.
2: Secretly married. He still never has revealed the identity of the woman he married last year. But anyway, it looks like whatever went on between the family has finally been healed. The rift has been healed because yesterday Aaron posted this carousel on his Instagram. You can go see it. It's not in a story. It's a post. And the first one's with his mom, Darla. He's got his arm around her. And then another one is dad, Ed. Another one with his older brother, Luke. And then you can see Uncle Aaron putting together a toy for either his niece or his nephew. And the next slide is of him with his niece and nephew, just from the behind. I guess he's protecting their privacy. But no pictures of Jordan. So I don't know if that's a tell, or like JC said earlier, he believes Jordan and JoJo have moved out of the country, so maybe he just couldn't be around for the reunion.
1: They live in Puerto Rico, and I think it's just Luke and his parents still live pretty close to each other, and I think it was just...
3: But if you really wanted to include
1: Jordan
3: family,
1: wasn't able to make it there.
3: You'd go through your album and post something. Oh, if you just wanted to be inclusive.
2: Well, he's not really... I don't think...
3: If he wanted
1: to. It was just a hangout he was posting.
2: Just a hangout.
1: Yeah, he was hanging out with his family and posted.
2: Yeah. So maybe as we get closer to the holidays, we'll see more of maybe Jordan will be forgiven or whatever went on between all of them. We don't really know.
1: I think it'll be all right. If he's hanging out with Luke and his parents, I think Jordan is on the same boat.
2: Something else. I was saying I'm kind of over the Jelly Roll and Bunny XO divorce. I don't care until now. Now I kind of care again.
1: This headline's crazy.
2: Jelly Roll's got an 18-year-old daughter named Bailey Ann. Okay. Bailey Ann DeFord. That's with his ex, Felicia Beckwith. Mm-hmm. He also has a 9-year-old son, Noah, with another ex named Melissa Ann Cowell. Anyway, Bailey Ann, well, he's been busy.
3: Yeah. I mean, for a guy that's been in jail for a lot, you know.
2: Well, he's been out for a while, too. Yeah. I was going to say, hello, pot.
3: Kettle Black, yeah.
2: Right. Anyway.
1: He has a lot of baby mamas.
2: Right.
1: That's Big Al Mac.
4: Look at Jelly Roll over there. Making two babies with two different women. Oh, what?
3: Redness.
2: All right. Anyway, Bailey Ann went TikTok live and she let everybody have it. She was cussing and spitting and telling everybody, don't y'all ever come for my father's name like that again. I am so done. So I don't know what comments really set her off. She blankety blanked a lot. So I'm going to take all of that out. But basically, Bailey said about her dad's divorce, y'all have no idea what happened, and wait till y'all find out. Just wait, because I promise y'all, the view of what y'all have of not only the situation, but their relationship and the internet is in totality is about to crumble the day I open my mouth.
1: What?
2: It's not a difference in opinions. Nobody else lived in it, so don't even. I'm for real. So done.

0: So
1: quite the tease. So to not tell us.
2: Yeah.
0: When's this happening?
3: Now, last month, she posted she was disgusted by how invested people were in something that was very clearly a private family matter. Bunny X and Jelly Roll put it out.
0: Yeah.
2: On
3: She's
2: a podcast.
3: The one that went on her podcast. We would have never known about it if
4: he made an announcement at a concert.
3: You know, people do go to court records. They do go to court records every day. People are paid to monitor that. I'm sure in big cities like New York, Nashville, and L.A. So we would have gotten that. But she's the one that went out and said, yeah, we're still going to have a baby together and all this stuff and IVF. And
0: whatever happened with the Nicole Arbor accusations and all that stuff?
3: What happened to all that?
0: That was getting pretty...
3: Some people are speculating maybe that had something to do. Uh-huh. He filed back in May. It was finalized this past Friday. It's kind of funny reading some of the particulars in their divorce decree. Like, they now have to, no more sharing passwords. People can no longer have our passwords to every... Well, you know, when you are a megastar, you have somebody else run your accounts for you.
0: Yep.
3: And your team, so that all that's being... You can't share passwords with people anymore and stuff like that. But they're still... They said in the divorce filings, they're each getting conflicting advice about... proceeding with having a baby together.
0: Now, is that the...
3: I think the big advice would be, don't do it.
2: Right.
3: Where's the conflict there? Yeah. Don't do it.
0: Did you see the video of Jelly Roll singing with his daughter a couple weeks ago?
3: Aileen?
0: Yeah. I think it was her.
3: They were
0: singing Green Day, Time of Your Life.
3: I have heard very talented artists have very bad days because of an in-ear. Yeah. Look what just happened recently to Ordinary Guy. It can happen to the best of singers. And your nerves get the best of you.
0: It was one of those where I wouldn't blame her if she wanted to delete that from the internet forever.
3: It was not great.
1: It's just unfortunate.
0: Yeah, it was unfortunate.
3: But I'm ready for the internet to crumble. Now, I'm sure her daddy's got a hold of her since then. But I'm very curious.
0: Yeah, we want to know.
3: Otherwise, I don't care.
0: I'm so invested now again.
3: So just imagine after we do the entertainment report and, you know, I do a commercial or, you know, like I do. And then we all go to break and we come back. Uh-huh. And one of us is not here anymore. Mm. Just imagine that.
0: Wow. Right?
3: Because that person got fired during the commercial break.
0: During a break.
3: During a live show.
0: It happened.
3: It happened yesterday on ESPN to Ryan Clark.
0: Who I think?
4: RC?
0: He rubs me the wrong way.
3: He was on NFL Live yesterday. They cut to break. He got the axe and didn't come back to finish the show. That could happen.
4: That's bad.
3: That could happen.
1: That's crazy.
0: He was a great football player, but he is a jerk.
3: He's
0: on TV.
3: Yeah, very controversial, but a lot of times people play into that because you, like Kid Craddock told me when he hired me many years ago, and I started getting my first hate calls and things like that back in the day. Yeah. And he said, I don't care if people love you or hate you as long as they have an opinion.
0: True.
3: When they don't have an opinion about you, that's when your job's in trouble. Mm. I was like, okay, took that to heart. So anyway, with Ryan Clark, a lot of people are saying, well, first of all, we heard they let him go because it was about to hit the press and they didn't want him to like be sitting there reading the teleprompter and like, I just got fired. They wanted him to know about it and then they pulled him. Other people are saying it's because he is so inflammatory with some of his comments.
0: He's so negative to like people that are just talking about sports, and he feels like he's above people because he's
3: superior. Yeah, but you know what? There's a way to do it, but do it in a clever way where it's kind of fun to hate somebody.
4: Right.
3: You kind of have to love hate watch somebody. It's fun to hate watch.
0: Let's skip Bayless. That's another sports guy. I hate watch him.
3: Stephen, like we're talking about Stephen A. Smith.
0: Stephen A. Same.
3: The lot of people fell away about him. Anyway, that could have been part of the reason. You know, maybe he was the low-hanging fruit. He was earning more than $2 million a year under his contract, signed in February of 2024. I don't know how long that contract was meant to last, but there were rumors that he was in danger of losing his job since February. But Ryan is just one of many people getting the axe. ESPN and the NFL Network
4: are making a lot of changes.
3: They're going to have another round of layoffs today.
0: Oh.
3: And so he might not be the only on-air personality looking for a new gig. So he's just,
0: that was
3: just shocking that it happened during the show.
0: Yeah, that's
4: going to do it, all those suits. Every time they cut to him and he's doing a deal on the sidelines, he's got a suit matching the home team.
0: His
4: fit check.
0: He's a well-dressed man, I'll tell you what.
4: His check is on.
1: That's ridiculous.
4: Point.
3: Yeah. Now, in radio, notoriously, they'll let a DJ finish the gig.
4: Yeah.
3: And then fire him.
0: Yeah.
3: And then not let him come back to say goodbye. That's the worst.
1: Yeah. Mm-hmm. Just
4: whatever happened to Rich?
3: That happens a lot.
0: You'll be like, hey, your show's about to end. I'll be like, hey, can you stop in the boss's office?
4: And then they'll say, don't say anything.
0: Then you see them walking out with their stuff.
3: Yeah,
1: that's so uncomfortable.
0: Yeah.

0: So Ella Langley.
1: Yes,
2: she's choosing Texas.
0: Choosing Texas has now tied Whitney Houston's I Will Always Love You and Mariah Carey's We Belong Together as the longest running non-holiday number one by a female artist.
1: Really?
0: Holding the top spot for 14 weeks.
3: Wow. That's good for her.

0: And everything she touches right now is great.
1: She can do no wrong.
0: Her song with Big X the Plug, love it. That song with Riley Green that I know you don't really like, Kelly, because she talks on it. Love it.
2: You look like you love me.
1: You look like you love, love me. I just don't like it. You know, that's okay. We don't all have to like the same things. Yeah. Love me or hate me, as long as you have an opinion about me.
2: I just want to be her. I just want to be her.
3: I like that one.
0: They're almost as good as this one. Is it cheating in my almost as good as this.
1: Ella Langley gets a hold of that.
0: Oh, it's over.
4: Boom.
0: We need to get Lindsay to get a hold of Ella.
1: Right?
0: If Lindsay could get a hold of Ella Langley and have her recover that.
1: Ooh. Right. Well, I don't have time for anything else. That's today's entertainment.
0: All right, we got a worst date ever coming your way here in 10 minutes. This morning, the Kid Craddock Morning Show is sponsored by Legacy Box.
1: All right, so America's 250th birthday. We celebrated that big time on July 4th. Mm-hmm. But America's like, this is 250. I'm celebrating my birthday all year long, people. 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
9: Because we have one of our Twitch...
10: One of our own?
9: Our Twitch chat friends on the line right now to talk about the worst date ever they've been on. Hello, James.
11: Hey, JC. How's it going?
9: This is James, a.k.a. Infinite01.
10: Okay.
9: On the line right now. So when did this date happen, man? Tell us about the worst date ever.
11: All right. So this is about 14 years ago. I just got back from Iraq with my buddy. Uh-huh. And his wife, her sorority sister, she's part of AKA. So they set me up on a blind date. I spoke with her on the phone a couple of times. First red flag was I waited 2 hours for her to get ready.
9: Oh.
11: I'm sitting in my car.
10: You're sitting in the car for 2 hours waiting on her to get ready?
12: You don't want a stranger in the house.
9: That's the first date.
10: He's a serviceman.
9: And to have her back, I wait on my wife to get ready for about 2 hours every time.
10: They're dating. Is
12: that blind date? She doesn't know him. He's a stranger.
9: They haven't met in person.
11: 2 hours later, she comes out. She's in like yoga pants and she's dressed comfortably, right? And I'm like, 2 hours? What she took 2 hours for? You know, so
12: it's a lot of effort. You look like you didn't make any effort.
10: Well, she was doing that with dolls.
12: That is true. Yeah. It's true.
11: We get in the car and the restaurant was like 30 minutes away, but traffic, it was pretty bad. And then she just screamed at me, pull over. Oh. You know, we're in the middle of the highway. I have no idea where to pull over. So I just pulled her aside, you know, to the shoulder, and she hopped out. You know, a normal person would like keep the doors open so it could block them.
9: Yeah.
11: Right? So she won't be exposed. She didn't do that. She plopped on the highway in the shoulder with her legs open as if she was about to do a stretch. And it's just all suddenly huge puddle of urine is pulling underneath her with her clothes on.
9: Was her yoga pants on?
12: Where did you pee? Oh, no. And that's so gross feeling afterwards.
13: What?
12: And the smell.
13: And she got back in the car?
12: You get back in the car smelling all wet?
11: It gets better. So
12: it gets better?
11: She turns to me and she says, so, what restaurant are we going to?
10: Shut up. James, you lying.
9: Shut up.
10: James, there's no...
12: I would have been in tears like, just take me home.
13: Are you going to pretend that didn't happen?
9: With her wet yoga pants?
11: Yes. She kept saying, I don't understand. Why can't we go? I said, you urinated on yourself. Or do you not feel dirty? You know? She's like, it's okay. It'll dry.
1: Share your worst date ever story. Call or text 800-543-3548.
9: Man, that's rough out there for the single people.
13: Yeah. You're telling me.
9: I know. What's been going on in your dating life, Audrey?
13: Me?
9: Yeah.
13: Oh, it's pretty dry because I was sick. So I literally am feeling so lonely. It's been like a week and a half or two since my last date.
14: I'm so lonely.
13: I do. You relationshiped on the show don't realize how fortunate you are.
15: Are you feeling better, though?
13: No. Sick-wise?
15: Yeah.
13: I feel to the state where I could go on a date.
9: Okay.
13: I went on like 3 over our summer break, and that was interesting. So,
9: did you keep in touch with any of the foreigners that you were going on dates with?
13: I'm still talking to British guy. I'm still talking to Argentina, too, because he lives in L.A. now, so he wants me to come visit.
15: Oh, wow.
13: So, yeah, they're still there. The rest of them, the Americans I went on, the 3 dates were with Americans, and those were not good. Not good.
9: Oh, no?
13: Not good at all.
10: Not good.
13: Oh. And they got progressively worse. The first one was okay. The second one was weird. And then the third one was just, like, real bad.
10: Do you find yourself

0: Comparing countries, like the British guy didn't do that, or the Argentinian guy was way better at this.
1: Oh, they're culturally just so much different. Like, I was trying to tell people, this is just like a learning experience for me. Mm. It's not about the dates, it's about the education I'm
2: missing. What were some of the cultural differences that you learned?
1: The British guy was super just like prim and proper. The Argentinians were very, very much like physical. They like were loved up, like all up on that stuff. Mm-hmm. The Swedish men were way too forward with me. And I would say the German men were also that way a little bit.
3: They were forward?
1: Yes, with just very prompt, and this is what's
3: happening. Well, the German team is an attacking team. They like to score goals, and you know what I mean? Like, they're out there getting...
0: Which one was the one that said, you hit?
1: Can I hit?
0: Can I hit?
1: I think that was a Spanish man.
4: The could have been a language issue, yeah. You know, like a translation issue. Sure.
3: No way the Spaniard did that. That sounds more like a...
1: It wasn't, no, you're right, because the Spaniards have been more reserved with me.
3: Yeah, they're more proper.
1: Yeah, very kind.
4: They've probably heard all the stories about, you know, American girls.
0: Yeah.
1: I think that's what's happening for sure. The French, oh my God, I'm so mad I did not get to a Frenchman to date, because I had so many dates planned with the Frenchmen, but for some reason they kept, like, disappearing. I think it's because they're out doing, like, a lot.
0: French, you know? Stuff? Out doing French stuff. Like kissing.
1: Yeah, exactly.
4: Frenchmen are intimidating. I had one French man hit on me one time, and it's scary. I guess I'm not...
3: Is it the accent, you think?
4: No, it's just, like, I guess when they're that sexual...
1: They're, like, serious.
4: It's, like, it really frightens me. It's, like, it's too much. I don't know.
3: How come French people get the French fry and French kissing?
5: And French toast.
3: And French toast. Like, how come French... And listen, my father married a French lady, and my two little brothers are half French, but they got all the good stuff.
2: Correct me if I'm wrong, but aren't French fries an American thing?
3: Thank you. But why'd we give it to the, why'd we give, like, them
2: why
3: the French
2: fries? Why are they called French fries?
0: Maybe it's the way we prepare them.
2: Why are French fries called French fries? I think
5: it sounds fancy.
2: It does. Well,
5: sounds fancy. Ooh, I could sell more of these if I call them French.
3: Just go. In England, they call it chips.
5: I think it's the cut.
4: Originated from the culinary technique of Frenching, which means cutting food into long, thin strips in the 1800s.
3: You have to French potatoes, so you have to kiss them?
5: Thank you, Anna. Okay, that makes sense.
1: I wasn't overwhelmed with Australia, I'm not going to lie to you. They seem like they are coming here just using the fact that they're foreign to get women. I mean, that's what they're all doing.
0: Well, yeah.
2: Especially during the World Cup.
1: I mean, like, they're like, Australian,
4: I would like
1: man.
4: To talk to all the American guys that pretended they were foreign during the World Cup.
1: No,
4: they got away with.
3: If you pretended to be a foreigner during the World Cup, our phone line is open at 800-543-3548.
4: What did you get away with?
3: We'll allow you to change your name. You don't have to out yourself like that.
4: Talk in your foreign accent.
3: Call in, and then we try to guess what country you were trying to pretend.
2: Wait, that's funny if somebody did that. Like, pretend
0: it's
2: American.
0: Of course they did.
4: That's dirty.
0: People do that all the time because
4: then suddenly Americans want to show you, look how great we are and hospitable. Let me buy your lunch. Let's go back to my place. You know that American guys are pulling that stunt.
2: And then the guy that's pretending to be from somewhere is like, well, I'm going back home. Bye. And then he runs into that person 2 weeks later.
4: Yeah.
3: Oh, doppelganger.
4: I extended my visa.
3: No, you just say it's a doppelganger. You pretend you don't know them and you speak in your American accent.
0: I might be getting stories mixed up. When you met Kelly in Canada?
4: No, he's from Canada, but I met him in a Las Vegas elevator.
0: Did he impersonate another?
4: No, he was British, but living in Canada. That was true. But he lied and told me he was a professional soccer player. He was actually a cop.
3: But
4: everybody lies.
3: But that's allowed. It's Vegas.
4: In Vegas, you know. Yeah. Whatever.
3: You're
2: It'd
3: supposed
2: be
3: to make
2: fun
3: up.
2: To lie.
4: He was a Mountie.
3: A Mountie?
4: Yeah.
2: A Canadian Mountie.
3: Why would you lie? Because that's a cool job. Like, that would lie about being a Mountie.
4: I'm a soccer player.
2: Yeah, if you were to lie about your job, what's a job that you know enough about that you could lie about it?
5: That's a good question.
3: Oh, wow.
2: Like, you could pull it off if they started interrogating you with questions.
4: I'd pick probably, like, something so boring they wouldn't ask a lot of questions.
3: Oh, really?
2: Accountant.
5: Accounting.
1: Cashier.
2: Yeah, like, retail.
3: I'd want to be I'd lie about being a professional athlete.
2: But then they can just Google you.
4: Yeah, they Google you. That's the first thing.
0: The computer sucks. Yeah.
2: You can't do anything you can do anything that has, like, a level of fame.
4: If you say you're a teacher, you can get away with it. You can talk about all the bad kids in study hall today. You could get away with that.
2: But then, they ask, well, what school do you teach at?
3: Right.
2: Mm-hmm. Or the one over there.
1: Oh, I got
5: you
1: it.
5: You just say your elementary school.
0: Right or pop?
2: Yeah.
1: Therapist.
2: Oh, that's
1: good. I've been to so much therapy, I could pretend so well.
2: And then if they ask you something that you don't want to answer, you'd be like, I can't answer
1: HIPAA.
2: Yes.
3: No, because then people would want to, because Justin and I just met a therapist on Fortnite recently, and we were just trying to get him therapy.

0: the whole the entire time we were trying to get him to do therapy with us.
1: Mm-hmm. A therapist. Supermodel, because I know a lot about supermodeling. Mm-hmm. Yeah.
2: Yeah.
1: Here's my pose.
2: Mm-hmm.
1: Here's
3: That's
1: my
3: good.
1: Wall.
3: That's
1: my
3: sonter.
0: By the way, what are you wearing?
1: I'm doing food back in the back, so I had to
0: look at
1: the
0: I just looked over and he's wearing
2: I do have the first plate.
1: Yes.
0: Oh, I thought that was a Blake Shelton shirt.
3: It is a Blake Shelton,
1: it's a Blake Shelton apron.
0: Oh.
1: But it's what I wear at home. But yes, I just made it. I only have
3: Big Al's away from home.
4: Big Al's making brisket sliders and they look so good.
2: It comes with potato salad and a pickle.
3: Why? What's the occasion today? Nothing. Just because you wanted to?
1: Yeah.
0: We're going on vacation next week, though. We're going to the beach.
1: You don't have to have it.
0: Okay.
3: But like Kinsey says, you know you really want it.
0: I know. I do. I really do want it. I just,
3: you're going to eat it anyway.
0: I'm trying to be good.
5: It's a good song, Justin.
4: Thank you. Potato salad.
0: Oh. I do.
4: Do we have it? Just kidding.
0: No. We don't have it readily available. I'm sorry. But Justin, you have a life hack that you found. And I want to call cap on this one.
4: I know. I don't know if it's true either, but how can we get stronger signal with our Wi-Fi?
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0: Justin claims he found a new life hack, and I'm calling the biggest cap on this. 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

0: morning from the Traffic One Traffic Center. We are working an accident in Biloxi, I-110 at Highway 90, the eastbound off-ramp, and in Gulfport, Pass Road at 30th Avenue. Expect a delay if you are in the area. 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
4: A few minutes ago, we were talking about how we basically give other countries credit for things like French fries. French didn't make those.
5: No.
4: I just got a text here from a Kid Nation member that said, hey, just want to let you know, there are no English muffins in England.
5: Well, they're just muffins over
4: there.
5: They're just
4: muffins, yeah.
5: But American cheese.
4: I mean, American cheese. French kissing. Why do the French get that? I did look that one up, and I have an answer for that
6: one. What videos did you watch?
4: I didn't watch any videos. I had to learn the old school way back in the day, Anna.
5: Okay.
4: I didn't have YouTube. But the term French kiss became popular in the English-speaking world in the early 1900s. It's not even, the French didn't even invent it. It actually started after World War I. A British soldiers, they returned from France and noticed that the French culture was viewed as more open and passionate about romance. And so as a result, people started calling deep, open-mouth kissing French kissing. So the British gave it to them.
5: Somebody had to be the first one. You know,
4: I did look up who was the first person to French kiss, but nobody knows.
6: How's that documented?
4: Nobody knows.
6: Adam and Eve, maybe.
4: It could have been Adam and Eve.
5: Yeah.
4: We don't know. We don't know if Eve was into that.
7: Probably better with
6: or their children. Think about it.
4: Yeah, there's that too. And they didn't have toothpaste back then. So
7: right. Hygiene is better now.
4: I always think about the Renaissance people.

0: like,
1: oh yeah,
2: ew.
3: That's why they were just doing a peck.
0: Like, if you loved somebody back then, you really loved
4: them. But it was normal back then. Like,
0: when just stink
4: morning breath was just, I know, it was just a thing.
1: When was toothpaste invented?
0: Definitely not in the Renaissance.
5: Googleable things.
6: What's the over under? 1806.
1: Okay.
6: Toothpaste? 1806 toothpaste.
5: I gotta say, Egyptians did it in the BCs.
0: In the BCs? You think there was
3: no, I agree with you. They did have a form of brushing their teeth.
0: Yeah, they brushed their teeth, but
3: not toothpaste.
0: Like minty. Right. All right, Justin, hold on. I don't have mine. Justin, what do you think? What year?
3: 1807.
0: I'm gonna say 1777.
4: 1777.
0: Right after we got our constitution.
1: Okay.
6: We got toothpaste 250 coming up.
0: We got freedom, and then we're like, let's make out. Let's get good breath.
4: Okay. I'm going to say like mid-1800s, like 1850.
0: All right, when was it invented?
1: Okay, so two answers, because early dental pastes do date back to 5000 BCE
5: in
1: Egypt.
0: What?
1: However.
5: In Egypt.
0: And hold on.
5: I just said that.
0: Did they just take mint leaves and just brush their teeth?
3: No, there was like a certain root that they could do, or like a leaf, and they would clean their mouths.
0: Or they use horse hair.
1: But as far as the first soap-based dental paste, that was in 1824.
5: All right, who can touch this?
0: Good. I'm going to give it to Kelly, though. That's pretty good.
5: That's pretty good.
0: The OG toothpaste.
5: Down to Egypt.
0: Mm-hmm. Wow.
5: Egyptians were very into grooming.
4: Right. Is that right?
5: Yes.
3: They shaved all their body hair off because they thought it was very clean.
4: I know they like to walk. Mm-hmm.
6: Google what they did with bees.
5: Oh.
0: See, now you're...
1: Is that a trap?
0: You obviously know.
6: It's a dead serious historical, like, thing that I've learned.
0: All right, Trey, now you gotta
6: share it.
0: I don't feel like Googling
5: it. Why don't you just tell us?
0: Okay, you're right here.
6: They have equipment these days that are battery-powered, but instead of batteries, they would use bees.
5: Oh!
0: No!
3: What would they put in? They would put them in a tool, though.
0: They were doing it all wrong.
3: It would be like a...
5: So they would buzz.
6: Looks like a test tube.
0: Okay,
6: you shove a bunch of bees in.
5: I was picturing something else.
1: I just got it different. Okay. Wow. You were thinking they were just letting the bees do their thing.
4: No.
0: That's the bees. Bees.
4: Oh, my goodness.
0: That's where the birds and the bees came from. Okay.
4: Yeah.
1: Wow, that is a fun fact, Trey.
6: Thank you.
0: Why were you Googling all this stuff?
6: You know, I had to have learned it from a show.
0: Okay.
6: I've learned basically everything from TV.
3: A documentary, been to a museum.
6: Sure. I think it was probably Futurama, actually.
0: That sounds like a Futurama type fun fact that they would teach you on those cartoons. Yeah. All right. So part-time Justin, you said you found a life hack that could give us better
4: Wi-Fi
3: signal.
0: And listen, my Wi-Fi sucks.
4: Same.
0: I have to get a Bridge. I don't even know what that is, but I have a Bridge. Then I also have a Nest Google Home, like other bridges.
5: Off each other.
0: I have a bunch
4: extenders.
0: The extenders and all that stuff. And even then, my internet sucks.
3: Yeah, last week I was like, I found the difference between a router and
1: a modem.
0: Uh-huh.
3: Which was crazy. We rely on the internet for everything, okay? When it does not work, we get flustered, we get annoyed, we get ticked off. How could we check our social media? How could we send an email? How could we check our bank account or buy something without the internet? We couldn't.
4: Correct.
3: But without a modem or a router, you wouldn't be able to do all that.
0: Yeah, like
3: so that's crazy.
0: In the 1900s, we'd have to go to the bank and go like, hey, how much money I got?
3: Right.
0: Exactly. Wow.
5: What a nightmare.
0: You'd have to literally go to the bank and go ask a lady how much money you got.
5: Talk to people.
0: Mm-hmm. What do you mean I'm negative?
3: So I found this life hack where they said if you wanted a stronger Wi-Fi signal, take a paper plate, cover it in aluminum foil, and then put it behind your Wi-Fi router.
0: No way.
3: And it brings in the signal, and people have tested it. I think it was
5: the Egyptians.
3: Darmouth.
4: Back in 500 BC.
3: Darmouth. They did a study. Is it Dartmouth?
0: Dartmouth, the college, the Ivy League school.
5: Smart people leave the T silent.
3: Mm-hmm.
1: Really?
0: Yeah. Dartmouth is French.
1: Anyway,
3: like, is it Dartmouth?
0: Dartmouth.
3: Dartmouth.
5: I thought it was Dartmouth.
0: Dartmouth.
3: They did a study and they said yes, it does in fact work.
0: And that's an Ivy League school, so they know what they're doing.
3: Right. The aluminum foil, which it makes sense because I remember when I didn't have cable and we just had an antenna on our on our TV.
0: Yeah.
3: Do y'all remember taking aluminum foil around the antenna just to get a better signal?
1: To get it to go higher.
0: And then I used to have to go stand there for my dad.
4: Right.
3: Right.
4: Yeah. Lift one leg
3: up. And then move it just a little bit just to get a better, clearer signal for your for your TV.
1: Is that why?
3: The same thing works for your Wi-Fi.
1: Is that why, like, conspiracy theorists wear, like, aluminum hats to get a better signal?
5: Oh, no. I think that was
7: I thought it was

0: to repel
1: the aliens
0: from getting into your brain. That's what I
2: always makes sense.
3: Really?
0: I didn't do a deep dive on it.
4: It's supposed to protect you from something.
2: We should try it.
3: What?
5: I'll wear aluminum caps.
0: Mm-hmm.
3: You know, if you put your key fob, like your car key fob, up to your chin, it extends the how far your key fob goes.
4: Oh my god,
2: that's a lie.
4: That's such a lie.
3: No, your head acts like a crude antenna, and it helps extend.
2: Oh, that's such bit.
3: Fun facts.
5: No. While we're sharing nonsense,
3: what do you? That is scientifically.
0: Who? What, show me the poop. Show
3: the
0: me
3: school the called Yale told up.
0: Yale? Yeah. My head is an antenna.
3: Yeah.
0: Am I wearing my aluminum foil hat?
3: You could put your car fob on there, and it extends it a little bit. It gives you a little bit longer range. Stop laughing. Listen, it's real.
5: It turns out that media can influence people incorrectly and give them bad information.
3: No, it's true.
5: It seems the Cleopatra thing
3: That's
5: is a myth.
3: Same thing too.
5: Seems that I've been duped.
3: That's fake.
5: Oh, you were duped.
3: Oh,
2: no.
5: I just wanted it to be true.
3: I saw that if your hand is bigger than your face, you might have cancer.
0: All right, we need to stop.
3: First of all, I am telling the truth when it comes to the key fob. I promise. Science.
2: Oh my gosh. Pressing the key fob against your head can effectively extend its range.
3: Thank you.
0: Mm-hmm. According to whom?
3: Science.
0: Yes. Dharma.
3: our head is like an antenna.
0: Dharma.
2: Yale.
3: Dharma.
0: According to Dharma.
3: Y'all doubt too much.
0: Y'all need to stop talking so I can eat the sandwich.
3: All right, we're going to eat sandwiches. But we do have a guest we got to get to. We are huge fans of hers. Is it cheating if my husband's watching? Because she started as an intern on this show. Justin called her to try to get rid of her phone number in Big Al's phone.
6: She was Bubble Butt.
3: Lindsay. Yep, Bubble Butt. Lindsay Lawler, friend of the show. She's actually in town, so she's going to stop by and chat with us, and we're going to catch up with Lindsay next.
7: 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Well, let's take a break so JC can go outside and check. 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

0: Traffic One Traffic Center taking a final look this morning. We are still working an accident in Biloxi, I-110 at Highway 90. The eastbound off-ramp there, expect a delay if you're in the area. 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From the Traffic One Traffic Center, I'm Patty Steele.
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0: running back Ahmad Hardy has been medically cleared from his gunshot wound. 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
1: If the season started tomorrow, he couldn't play. But he is clear to go about his rehab and go about whatever he needs to do to get ready to play. So, you know, from a local perspective, Mississippi State sees Missouri in week four. I don't know. I think that's up in the air if Ahmad Hardy will be a part of that. It's interesting that Missouri brought another running back. They brought their second string running back, Jamal Roberts, who they are very high on. But that maybe tells you something about what they're expecting for the season for Ahmad Hardy.
0: The Mississippi native was shot in the leg after an outdoor rap concert at a nightclub in Laurel.
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6: Okay, so we have a friend joining us in studio this morning, and it all started because part-time Justin has been helping Big Al Mac delete phone numbers.
7: Mm-hmm, out of my phone.
6: And one of the numbers you gave Justin was, do you remember the name, Justin?
8: Miss Big Booty?
7: No. Get it right. It's Bubble Butt, man.
6: When we heard her voice, we're like, wait. That's Lindsay. Lindsay Lawler. Who has been a part of our family since before I was even on the show.
7: This is like a family reunion of sorts.
6: I mean, I remember coming onto the show and Kid talking big about Lindsay and how awesome your voice is and Lindsay this,
9: Lindsay
6: that.
9: Oh, that's nice. He never said that to me in person, so that's good to hear.
6: Yeah, you're not around.
10: He was with the compliment.
7: But you were a phone screener when you first started, though, right, Lindsay?
9: You know what? I lied. What happened was I was 16. I was getting ready one day for my senior year, and I was curling my hair, and you guys were doing, and Kid always hated when I would say this, you guys were doing an Unscramble the Word contest. And I won. It was Madonna. It was like ADONNAM. And I won. And so I came to pick up my check. And Tara was working for y'all at the time. And I came out and met her. And we got to talking. It was $1,000, which was a lot of money.
10: Yeah. Just for unscrambling a word?
9: Yes.
6: I know.
9: Wow. And I was 17 or whatever. So it was a lot of money. And I went to get my check. And she, in the moment, said, oh, I went to Pierce, too, the high school I went to. And so I lied. And I was like, oh, I actually need an internship to graduate. Can I work here? And she took me back and introduced me to Kid, and I like got an internship on the
6: just
9: spot.
6: Like that.
7: Wow.
6: Yes, kids, it is literally that easy. Now, Lindsay, you did mention when you came into the studio, like, I've been doing music for so long, and it took one of my songs that I was doing as a goof for you guys to play it on the radio.
9: Mm-hmm, that sounds about right.
6: But how is this song not out there for the entire world to hear? It is the catchiest song I have heard probably in 10 years.
10: We haven't even heard the whole thing yet.
9: We're obsessed
6: with it.

0: watching.
1: If this is not at every honky tonk with its own line dance, and like Lindsay,
2: for real,
1: you understand? You're sitting on a gold mine with this honky.
3: Well,
1: this
3: I need your help then.
4: It's so fun.
3: I need y'all's help, I guess.
2: Well, so we're doing our part.
1: And what do you mean this was just like a goof?
3: Okay, so guys, literally, I wrote this song 15 years ago.
1: What?
3: With two of my friends, we.

0: wrote a real song that day. Like, a sweet, wonderful song. And then we like had a few minutes left and I was like, hey, I don't want to be weird, but I've been sitting on this title. And I said it to two trusted co-writers who wouldn't judge. And we wrote it literally in like 5 minutes. I was just totally fun. And then funny, and then didn't do anything with it. And then just a couple months ago, I was in the studio recording something else and I played it again. I was with Emmy Lou Harris's band. She's a giant in the country music world, legend. And I played it for them. Like, oh, we have to record this like right now. And we did. And it just like, and then Justin, the day Justin called, that was on my brain. He's like, what are you working? I'm like, I walk in an immediate. I don't know. Is it cheating? And the minute it came out, I'm like, oh, dude.
1: Now, Lindsay, let me ask you this, because you're married
0: yes.
1: to a wonderful man.
0: Yes.
1: We love your husband.
0: Yes.
1: Is it weird to play this song for your husband when you're singing it?
0: What's weird about it is, yes, yes. And we've yet to talk about it. He always just kind of gets quiet in the background. I haven't noticed. Like, and I'm like, should we talk about the question in the song?
1: Of course.
0: Are we going to go there?
2: And is it cheating if your husband's watching?
0: I mean, probably.
3: I think so.
0: I think yes.
3: If it's cheating, it's cheating.
1: But if he's cool with it.
0: Well, if he's cool with it, it's open marriage.
1: Right.
0: Right?
1: Right. That's what it is.
0: Is it open marriage? I don't know.
1: It's better if it's cheating.
4: So and by the way, her husband has one of the, you'd think is the coolest job
1: ever. Oh, I know, yeah. I've talked to him before about
4: Seamus.
1: It.
4: Seamus. He worked with the Jackass movie.
1: Did he do the last one? This
0: he did. He just got back from the premiere there, yeah.
4: I saw. It was really
5: cool.
4: What
5: does your husband do?
0: He's a sound engineer, and he's been in production with Jackass for 23 years.
1: Wow.
2: So, that's cool.
1: So he's seen them all naked.
4: He's done other things besides that, but that's like that's the big one.
0: And he's in the movie, the new movie. You see him.
1: Yeah, I've seen it. Yeah, I'm a big Jackass fan. So, talking to Seamus is like talking to a celebrity with me because he's been around all those stunts.
0: He's been around.
1: Now, we did get asked a bunch after we played that clip of your song. Where can I get that song? And we were telling our listeners,
4: nowhere.
1: We don't think you can get it anywhere. But you do have an update for us, Lindsay.
0: I have an update. We've since you dum-dums have decided to play it.
1: We're the dum-dums.
3: Yep.
0: No, which I am thankful for. We're releasing it. It was just going to be like sync stuff for TV and film. And now I'm like, well, screw it. And so I have the cover art. I'll send it to y'all. But it's me. I want it to be like that. You know, what's the farmer and the pitchfork, you know?
1: American
0: Gothic. So it's me with the pitchfork. And then two cowboys up on the porch.
1: Yeah. That's pretty good. Nice.
3: That's pretty good, yeah.
2: Nice, that's cool.
1: We're going to need all the TikTokers, everybody to blow it up, because this is perfect. The perfect song.
6: Especially TikTok.
1: Yeah.
2: I think it can. I think it could go viral.
1: I think if we all come together, Kid
6: Nation.
1: Well,
6: there's a trend right now where it's like getting your best friend to feed your wife in front of your husband.
1: Yes.
6: And to this see how your husband reacts. Yes.
0: Oh, okay.
1: Yeah. So you get your best friend, and then you feed him in front of you, and it makes the husband mad, I think is cool. Yeah. But Lindsay, what have you been up to? What's life like recently? I know you're busy all the time.
0: So much. I'm a spokesperson in the trucking industry, so I toured for a bunch of years, and we did free concerts for truck drivers at truck stops across the country.
3: That's cool.
0: So you can get my albums in truck stops.
2: Cool.
0: And I have a show called We Should Write, which is about the healing power of writing, which
2: love
0: you
2: that.
0: Should come be on.
2: Yes, I would love that.
0: We talk to songwriters, authors, and creatives of all kinds about how putting pen to paper has helped them heal and evolve and work their stuff out.
3: Okay.
0: So that's really fun. And music. And I'm a mom. We adopted a little girl several years ago from birth. She'll be 8 in November.
3: Oh, congratulations.
0: Wow. Yeah. Just out living in Nashville.
4: The meet the baby party. The sip and see.
1: Life is good.
4: It went fast, man.
0: Life is real good. And I wouldn't have always said that. I say that because I heard one of your love letters to Kelly, because you're a love expert.
4: I am.
0: And, and she was talking about how, you know, when her sits with her girlfriends and she's so happy about life and then they're not and she feels bad. And I was thinking about that because for a long time when I wasn't as happy and I would lean in and then I did get really happy and I didn't want to say that around girlfriends, kind of same thing. But I realized like I've said a lot of years I'm happy when I wasn't and now like I'm really happy and it's just hard, you know, entertainment and music.
3: Life is cyclical.
1: And here's the thing,
3: you know?
1: Happiness is contagious. So if you're expressing your happiness and how well things are going, maybe that will be contagious to your friends because so is negativity.
4: Very.
1: If you're negative, then your friends tend to become negative as well.
3: What I've always been told is you're either just getting out of something, you're in something, or something's right around the corner and you're about to hit it. Not in a pessimistic way, but I'm just saying.
4: Well, that sounds awful.
1: Well, right.
3: Well, you could have just gotten out of something, so you're feeling good.
4: Now I'm waiting for the next thing to happen. I'm paranoid.
3: But, you know, that's just how life goes. You know, it really is.
0: However, yeah. I agree, and I also disagree.
3: Okay.
0: Because

0: because I had somebody say to me, I remember growing up, and I had a really lovely childhood growing up, and I remember thinking, how can I ever be a successful songwriter? I've got nothing to write about. Like, I don't have, like, good stuff. And they're like, be careful. That's like praying for more stuff. And then I got a lot of crap for a bunch of years.
1: Yeah.
0: A lot.
1: Yeah.
0: And I was like, oh, this is what they're talking about. And then I went and saw a psychic one time.
2: What did the psychic tell you?
0: Lilydale, it's the largest community of psychics and mediums up in northern
1: heaven?
0: New York.
2: They're in a community?
3: They live together?
0: They live all together. It's north of Buffalo, and it's right on the river, all these houses. And they all do readings from their houses, and there's a little shop. This is weird.
3: That's creeping me out.
4: What'd they tell you?
0: Well, first of all, she said, you're actually an introvert. And you force yourself your entire life to be an extrovert. And I was like, and I said that to my family. They're like, nah, that's not true. And then he thought about it, and you're like, oh, for entertainer in general. And when you're the hands in the air, like,
2: right,
0: you just don't care person in your family or friend group. And I was like, maybe that's true. And it depleted me for a long time. But then she said, your grandmother's saying, up in heaven, she goes, she's saying, enough. You've been through enough trauma and tough stuff. Just go enjoy your life. Stop looking for hard stuff so that you can be a deep writer. And I was like, got it, Granny. So we're smooth sailing from here on.
1: Okay, good.
0: Not to say that stuff won't happen.
1: Sure, right.
0: But you just deal with those things differently when it happens.
2: Did you not want to go to different mediums if they all live in a neighborhood and just go to one and see if the next one says the same thing as the last one to see if they are on point?
4: Like a second opinion, but with psychics.
2: But with a psychic.
1: I would think in that kind of community where everybody's a psychic, like everybody would know everything. Hey, I was just about to call you.
2: I know.
3: I'm a funny bit. I'm the second opinion psychic.
0: I was just about bit, right?
1: Yeah. On the phone, right?
2: Yeah, we should do that.
4: Yeah.
2: See what they do. Because I did get told by a psychic in college that I would not make it out of college. And so I was like, I took that as in dying. And I was like, I'm going to drop out then.
1: You'll show them.
2: Yeah, if I'm not in college, then I can't die in college.
0: And so you didn't make it out of college.
2: So she was right. She made it happen.
0: I love it.
2: Well, Lindsay, if we want to keep up with your music journey and if we want to pick up the songs. And
0: I have a lot of music.
2: She does have some bangers.
0: Go download that is not about cheating. You can go to lindsaylawler.com, LINDSAYLAWLER.com, or weshouldwrite.com, and listen to all the episodes on the show. We just had Larry Gatlin and Tiffany from the 80s.
2: What?
0: A lot of fun.
3: Really good friends with Tiffany.
2: You're friends with Tiffany?
0: Yeah.
4: That's awesome.
0: I think we're alone.
2: Yeah. That's pretty cool. She lives up there by you?
0: Yeah. Yeah, she's wonderful.
2: What's her address? Well, Lindsay, it's so awesome that you stopped by. How long are you going to be in town?
0: I'm here for like 2 weeks. We're here, and then I'm going up to Fort Worth. I'm going to sing at one of my friend's restaurants up in the Stockyards, and then we're going to San Antonio.
1: I own a restaurant in Waxahachie.
0: Cool. Well, invite me.
1: Sing
2: hey, her.
1: Anytime.
0: Invite me.
3: She's here.
1: You're invited. In fact, you can come see me sing karaoke if you like.
0: Oh, I'm leaving town tomorrow.
2: Well, keep up with Lindsay. She's in town for a couple weeks. If you get a chance, go catch her sing live, which is awesome. And then pick up her music. Go support
1: Absolutely.
2: Her.
3: LindsayLawler.com.
2: Give our girl some love. Give it up for Lindsay Lawler, everybody. Yay.
0: Love you guys.
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2: I'm Kelly Bennett for Super Talk Mississippi News. Friday, Governor Tate Reeves signed three bills into law to reform the state's youth court system. Before the legislation passed during a special legislative session, more than half of Mississippi's counties didn't have full-time youth court judges. Nine judges will be added to address that shortage.
3: It is known in the Senate and the House that it for no less than 15 years, there has been a recommendation for a uniform youth court system statewide.
2: Senator Bryce Wiggins said the previous system wasn't working. Legislation to create new juvenile correctional facilities and invest in intervention services was also part of the package. For more Mississippi news, follow us on Facebook, X, or online at supertalk.fm.
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2: Tropical storm watches and warnings remain in effect for portions of the northern Gulf Coast, including Mississippi, due to Tropical Storm Bertha, which is forecast to drop heavy rain along the coasts of Mississippi, Florida, Alabama, and Louisiana as the system pushes toward Texas. As of 7 this morning, the system is about 175 miles southeast of Mobile, Alabama, moving west-northwest at 5 miles per hour. Fox Weather's Melanie Black with more.
7: The intense

0: City expected to stay in check. This is expected to remain a tropical storm as we have a couple of things that are going to hinder its development. We have northeasterly shear and some dry air working on in. Tropical storms, they do not like that. We already have a tropical storm watches that are in place from Florida all the way through to Louisiana. And then looking at where we have that tropical storm warning coming in for Alabama, Mississippi, and into Louisiana.
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0: in Mississippi, southern Hancock, southern Harrison, and southern Jackson counties. When, until 4 a.m. Central Daylight Time Thursday. Impacts, numerous roads may be closed. Low-lying property including homes, businesses, and some critical infrastructure will be inundated. Some shoreline erosion will occur. Additional details, inundation is expected to be 2 to 4 feet along the coast in the warned area. Take the necessary actions to protect flood-prone property. If travel is required, do not drive around barricades or through water of unknown depth.
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2: 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If you've been injured and need legal representation, call Mama Justice for a free consultation at 662-883-6262. Meridian police have arrested and charged two individuals in connection with the death of an 8-month-old in 2023. According to Dark Horse Press, James Parker Jr. was charged with the murder of Xavier Bryant. The baby's mother, Jacquenisha Terrell, was charged with felony child abuse. Bryant was pronounced dead on February 23rd of 2023. An autopsy determined he died from multiple blunt force trauma and ruled his death a homicide. Police say additional charges are possible. For more Mississippi news, find us online at supertalk.fm.
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2: The FDA continues to investigate Taylor Farms amid a nationwide cyclospora outbreak that sickened thousands. Fox's Jonathan Siri has details from Atlanta.
5: Federal health officials say a rapid test linking a lettuce sample to the intestinal parasite cyclospora was a false positive. Nevertheless, they continue to investigate a suspected link to Taylor Farms lettuce. We asked Vanderbilt University epidemiologist William Schaffner to explain what this all means for consumers.
6: The CDC's epidemiologic investigation by the disease detectives still continues to implicate this lettuce, and so don't use it.
5: Taylor Farms, which issued a voluntary recall, announced over the weekend it is no longer sourcing iceberg lettuce grown in central Mexico for the remainder of the growing season.
2: Five cases have been confirmed in Mississippi.
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0: Hurricane Center. Hurricane hunters found that Tropical Storm Bertha has gained strength. Data indicates the maximum sustained winds have increased to about 60 miles per hour with higher gusts. Little change in strength is expected today, followed by gradual weakening through the middle of this week. Tropical storm warnings are in effect for the Mississippi coast, where tropical storm conditions are expected tonight and Wednesday. A storm surge watch is also in effect. Forecasters expect the Mississippi coast to experience 2 to 4 feet of storm surge. South Mississippians should expect periods of gusty winds, isolated heavy rains, and rough surf. Now's a great time to go ahead and take pre-storm pictures of your property just in case.
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0: An anonymous tip regarding a 14-year-old juvenile who was reported to be pregnant has led to 2 arrests. According to the Pearl River County Sheriff's Office, Dawson Brown was arrested on Friday. He's charged with 1 count of statutory rape, 2 counts of sexual battery, and 1 count of human trafficking. Sabrina Brown was also arrested for active felony warrants for conspiracy to commit tampering with evidence, attempted tampering with physical evidence, and child neglect. The investigation is ongoing and additional arrests are possible. Former Mississippi Senator John Polk has passed away at the age of 77. Polk served in the Senate as a Republican for 14 years. He represented areas in Lamar and Pearl River counties. 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
2: With Super Talk News, I'm JT Mitchell. Hundreds of mourners gathered in Ocean Springs on Monday to remember the life of Nolan Wells, an 18-year-old found dead on Horn Island earlier this month. Lillian Wu reports after the service at Center Point Church.
3: Many of them in black and blue, the football star's high school team colors.
4: Peace of our hearts will always be missed.
3: His mother, Christine Wells Wansley, the Reverend Al Sharpton, who gave the eulogy, calling for information about what happened to the 18-year-old who failed to return from a trip to Horn Island. His body found days later on its shores. Authorities have not said they found signs of foul play, but Sharpton is offering a $50,000 reward for information leading to an arrest and conviction. Tyler Perry, who paid for the funeral, is matching that amount.
2: In addition to the $100,000 reward, Pro Football Hall of Famer Terrell Owens said he's throwing in another $25,000 for any information that could lead to a conviction in the case.
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2: Tropical storm warnings are in effect for Hancock, Harrison, and Jackson counties, where tropical storm conditions are expected tonight and tomorrow. A storm surge watch is also in effect. Forecasters say the Mississippi Gulf Coast could experience 2 to 4 feet of storm surge. National Hurricane Center Deputy Director Jamie Rome says the most intense showers are located south of the circulation center, which is currently offshore.
3: And that's because the storm is experiencing what we call northerly shear, where there's strong winds to the north that are pushing all of that shower and thunderstorm activity to the south. That's what is impeding additional development, and we think Bertha is at or near its peak intensity today.
2: South Mississippians should expect periods of gusty winds, isolated heavy rain, and rough surf. Other counties that could be impacted by Tropical Storm Bertha are Emmett, Pearl River, Pike, and Walthall.
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2: 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Friday, Governor Tate Reeves signed

0: known in the Senate and the House that it, for no less than 15 years, there has been a recommendation for a uniform youth court system statewide.
1: Senator Bryce Wiggins said the previous system wasn't working. Legislation to create new juvenile correctional facilities and invest in intervention services was also part of the package. 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
3: 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DPS, through its MHP's Motor Carrier Unit and the Commercial Transportation Enforcement Division, is partnering with Big Rig Truckers to conduct safety checks across our state for the Trooper and Trucker Safety Initiative. 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
1: 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Star running back Ahmad Hardy has been medically cleared from his gunshot wound. Brian Haydad, co-host of Sports Talk Mississippi, is attending SEC Media Days in Tampa.
4: If the season started tomorrow, he couldn't play. But he is clear to go about his rehab and go about whatever he needs to do to get ready to play. So, you know, from a local perspective, Mississippi State sees Missouri in week four. I don't know. I think that's up in the air if Ahmad Hardy will be a part of that. It's interesting that Missouri brought another running back. They brought their second string running back, Jamal Roberts, who they are very high on. But that maybe tells you something about what they're expecting for the season for Ahmad Hardy.
1: The Mississippi native was shot in the leg after an outdoor rap concert at a nightclub in Laurel.
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Monitor weather conditions as necessary.

The civil authorities have issued a civil emergency message for Jackson, MS, beginning at 1:50 p.m. Tuesday, July 21st and ending at 7:50 a.m. Wednesday, July 22nd. UCAS is updating its citizens.

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1: I used to think about immature things. 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
2: 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Independent autopsy results for Nolan Wells will be released on Wednesday. Civil rights attorney Ben Crump says he'll announce the preliminary findings during a press conference at the NAACP National Convention in Chicago at 8 a.m. Wells, an 18-year-old from Ocean Springs, was found dead on Horn Island on July 6th, 2 days after he traveled there by boat with friends. As the investigation continues, local law enforcement has not indicated foul play was involved, but during the Wells funeral on Monday, Reverend Al Sharpton asked for answers on behalf of the family.
3: He was not on that island by himself. Somebody saw something and knows something.
2: There's currently a $125,000 reward for information that leads to an arrest in the case, should foul play be determined. For all the latest Mississippi news, sports, weather, and politics, follow us on Facebook, X, or online at supertalk.fm.

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1: As SEC Media Days continue, SEC Network's Chris Durring shared some confident words about the Rebel star quarterback ahead of the 2026 season.
2: I think outside of Lane Kiffin, there's not any more pressure in this conference than on Trinidad Chambliss after the season they had last year and the expectation for another run to the playoff. It's going to be tough to live up to, but he too has a lot of pieces around him, and getting Kiwon Lacy back is a big part of taking some of that pressure off of him. But I think you and I being in Oxford last week, sitting down with Trinidad, meeting his parents, understanding how they're addressing
3: this
2: season.
3: He's ready for the moment.
2: He's ready for the moment, and I really believe he's a special kind of person outside of just a quarterback that's going to be able to live up to the bar that was set incredibly high.
1: Following the Rebels' historic playoff run, the team now under Pete Golding is looking to prove that Lane Kiffin wasn't the only thing that kept Ole Miss competitive. With Super Talk News, I'm Griffin Redd.
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2: With Super Talk News, I'm JT Mitchell. Hundreds of mourners gathered in Ocean Springs on Monday to remember the life of Nolan Wells, an 18-year-old found dead on Horn Island earlier this month. Lillian Wu reports after the service at Center Point Church.
3: Many of them in black and blue, the football star's high school team colors.
4: Peace of our hearts will always be missed.
3: His mother, Christine Wells Wansley, the Reverend Al Sharpton, who gave the eulogy, calling for information about what happened to the 18-year-old who failed to return from a trip to Horn Island. His body found days later on its shores. Authorities have not said they found signs of foul play, but Sharpton is offering a $50,000 reward for information leading to an arrest and conviction. Tyler Perry, who paid for the funeral, is matching that amount.
2: In addition to the $100,000 reward, Pro Football Hall of Famer Terrell Owens said he's throwing in another $25,000 for any information that could lead to a conviction in the case.

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1: Tropical storm warnings are in effect for Hancock, Harrison, and Jackson counties, where tropical storm conditions are expected tonight and tomorrow. A storm surge watch is also in effect. Forecasters say the Mississippi Gulf Coast could experience 2 to 4 feet of storm surge. National Hurricane Center Deputy Director Jamie Rome says the most intense showers are located south of the circulation center, which is currently offshore.
2: And that's because the storm is experiencing what we call northerly shear, or there's strong winds to the north that are pushing all of that shower and thunderstorm activity to the south. That's what is impeding additional development, and we think Bertha is at or near its peak intensity today.
1: South Mississippians should expect periods of gusty winds, isolated heavy rain, and rough surf. Other counties that could be impacted by Tropical Storm Bertha are Emmett, Pearl River, Pike, and Walthall.
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1: In the Traffic One Traffic Center, I'm Kyle Curley. Looking pretty good so far this afternoon with no wrecks or breakdowns. 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
1: In the Traffic One Traffic Center, I'm Kyle Curley, looking fairly decent. However, there is a tree down causing the road to be closed. Irish Hill from Porter to Gill. That's Irish Hill, Porter to Gill is closed in Biloxi. 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
3: In the Traffic One Traffic Center, I'm Kyle Curley. Looking fairly decent for the drive. Still a bit of slowdowns there in the area of Irish Hill between Porter and Gill, but otherwise no major problems. 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
1: In the Traffic One Traffic Center, I'm Kyle Curley. Looking fairly decent for the drive. Still a bit of slowdowns there in the area of Irish Hill between Porter and Gill, but otherwise no major problems. 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
2: With Super Talk News, I'm JT Mitchell. Lettuce continues to be the center of plenty of conversations with a nationwide outbreak of Cyclospora, a diarrhea-causing parasite. So far, 5 of the 1,600-plus cases have been confirmed in Mississippi as the FDA works to find the source of the outbreak. After initially saying lettuce from Taylor Farms is the culprit, a false positive was issued, but now the FDA is going back and saying Taylor Farms could still be to blame.
3: The product that was subject to the false positive was new product coming into the southern border from Mexico. It had not yet entered the U.S. It was not part of the product that Taylor Farms already recalled.
2: Acting FDA Commissioner Kyle Diamantes during an appearance on Fox's America's Newsroom. Independent autopsy results are expected to be announced tomorrow morning in the case of Nolan Wells. You can find the full story at supertalk.fm.
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2: The college football season will be here before you know it, and there's already a lot of talk about Lane Kiffin coming back to Oxford. 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
6: Lane Kiffin left Ole Miss for LSU before the start of this past season's college football playoff, something that had never been done. Now, the Tiger head coach will have to come back to Oxford on September 19th when his team plays Ole Miss inside Vaught-Hemingway Stadium. With fans expected to be more combative than ever, we asked SEC Commissioner Greg Sankey if the league is stepping in to ensure chaos doesn't erupt.
7: We'll have to set those expectations, and where we or I have to communicate directly, we'll communicate directly.
6: When Kiffin returned to his former employer, Tennessee, in 2021 as the Ole Miss head coach, he had mustard bottles and golf balls thrown at him.
2: Thanks, Griffin. You can read that entire story at supertalk.fm. I'm JT Mitchell.
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1: I wasn't ready for that one.
2: Okay, let's have another day, another show. What's up, man? Glad to be here. There's a million things that we're going to talk about again, too. It's going to be a fun one, but we're going to kick things off with a bang.
3: Ladies
2: and gentlemen, I'm getting a vasectomy.
4: Bang, bang.
2: Yes. Banging with no babies. Yeah. We'll talk all about it next.

0: right, so I have been talking about not wanting kids forever. It's just, I feel like so many people know, like, yo, I'm supposed to be a parent. Mm-hmm. There's a lot of people that feel that way. Yeah. Mm-hmm. I feel like I'm not supposed to be a parent.
1: Go with that.
0: And so I'm finally to the point where I'm like, man, I'm going to be 40 next year. I'm living my best life. I don't want kids. I'm going to get a vasectomy.
1: Good.
2: Mm-hmm. I mean, you're already going to be, like you said, 40. I feel like that's a good age to kind of, like, know. Like,
0: right. Uh-huh. I'm not, like, 20 and, like, oh, you never know.

0: Like, you hear people get in their early 20s. No,
1: someone just got it really young. I forgot. We just talked about it.
2: You could get it reversed, if anything, too. Huh?
0: Yeah, for like 10 grand, and there's no guarantee it works.
2: So I know somebody who, I mean, shout out to her husband because they had two kids already. He got the vasectomy. And then I don't know how many years later, I guess she was like, I want to have another baby. And he went back, redid it, and they had another baby.
3: That's crazy.
2: Wow. Yeah.
0: So you have options.
4: I was just going to say, would you do that, Tino, if you met someone like, and then you were, you know, kind of with them for like 3 to 5 years and...
1: No, because kinda, already age-wise, like, I don't want to be an old dad either.
4: That's true.
1: And so, I'm about, like she said, I'm about to be 40. I still feel very strongly about it. I don't want it. I'm going to do it.
4: So, what if that's a deal-breaker at that time after the five-year mark? And she's like, I really want to have kids. Are you breaking up with her? Are you leaving?
1: I'm going to say, you, well, you knew what it was when we got here. Yeah, so, feel free to take that box right there by the door and put whatever
0: to the left.
1: Put whatever I gave you in it.
0: Yep.
1: And go.
2: Just a box?
1: Yeah. I'm not giving anyone anything no more. All you get is my love. That's no more finances.
4: Shout out.
1: So here's the thing. There's a place by my house that has a blue sign, and I see it every day when I drive home. It's a little blue sign, neon sign, and it just flashes, and it says purely vasectomies. And I'm like, that's where I gotta go. It's literally a sign, and it's just flashing at me. And Matt keeps on saying, I don't know, man. Don't trust it. I don't know, man. But it doesn't. I looked up the reviews. I spent like an hour on the website. It seems very legit. Everybody said it was painless. You, for some reason, keep telling me that I shouldn't go here, though. Why?
0: I just think you need to go to a reputable doctor, not one with a neon sign that's flashing.
1: Who's like to say they're not reputable? That's they're just true. They're promoting.
0: But a neon sign, that's what you find in massage parlors that are fun at the end.
1: Those
0: you know?
1: Are great.
4: Those are great.
1: I want to talk to Matt about his experience because he got a vasectomy. I'm just looking for, you know, positive reassurance. Ooh. We'll discuss it next.

0: out of it.
1: Okay, well, I hope you like my mixtape.
2: All right, so we're talking vasectomies. It's Tino Gochino, and I plan on getting one. I'm going to my consultation next week. I'm all about it. I'm excited. Our producer, Matt, got one. When was it? A few years ago?
3: Yeah, it was maybe, it was probably 8 years ago because my youngest is 8.
2: And it's painless, correct?
3: It is painless. The only thing that hurts is they put this big-ass needle to numb everything into your sack.
2: Scrotum.
3: Yes, and that hurts. But then the rest of it's just like a mind F. Like,
2: I would just shut my eyes. I don't want to look at anything. I just want to shut my eyes and just keep it moving.
4: Can you listen to music?
3: No, it's very quick.
2: It takes like 10 minutes, right?
3: Yeah, they cut it.

0: tiny little hole.
1: Yeah.
0: They pull out your vas deferens, a little tube. They cut it on two ends. Then they tie each end together. Then they burn it. Oh. They burn the ends, and that's what kind of gets you, because you see this little plume of smoke rising up out of your junk. And I was like, oh my God, you can smell it.
2: It's like, whatever's in there, it has to be drained out, right? So do they do that for you?
0: No. I didn't pay the extra charge.
1: I hope. Hold on, before we're done.
0: Yeah.
1: You told me off the air, but we didn't fully get into it.
0: Yeah.
1: You had somebody, a friend, that got a vasectomy, and his wife still got pregnant.
0: Yes. Yep. They had three kids. They were done. This is my next door neighbor. Mm-hmm. 4 or 5 years later after the vasectomy, we hadn't seen him in a while. We're like, what's up? She's like, I'm pregnant again. And my first reaction was like, from who?
1: She cheated.
0: Wow. No, she didn't.
3: No, the kid, you can still get pregnant.
0: The kid ended up looking exactly like him, just like their other kids. And the cool thing was, they had all boys leading up to that. They always wanted a girl. The fourth one was a girl.
2: Well, that's God's plan.
4: This is making me not want to get it.
0: Nothing's 100%. They say like one out of every 1,000 people. From Jurassic Park, where Jeff Goldblum goes, life finds a way. Sometimes it reconnects on its own. It's true.
1: Rest in peace, Sam Neill.
0: I know.
3: It's crazy. So
5: Coming up next.
1: There is an evolutionary reason as to why women need to feel adored by their husbands. And we will share it with you next. Boy, man.

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0: So let's talk about feeling adored. Not Miguel's song. That was a classic. But actually feeling that from your partner, specifically with women. There's an evolutionary reason as to why women need to feel adored by their husbands.
1: Women need one big thing from their husbands. They need a lot of things from their husbands, right? I mean, they require respect.

0: then they require responsibility, et cetera, et cetera. But the one big thing that if they don't have, it'll wreck their marriage. They need to be adored by their husbands. And the evolutionary reason for that is that women, they make a big investment. I mean, being pregnant and feeding a child, that's a huge investment, and that requires commitment and protection from the mate. And so the way that that's shown is adoration. Like, baby, I would fight a tiger for you and only you. That's adoration, right? And if they don't feel it, it's a huge problem, because that signals a huge lack of commitment, and that's when a marriage really starts to falter. If they don't feel the adoration, the unique adoration from the husband.
1: I bet you they feel the debit card in their hands when they're swiping it every day.
2: Serena, what are your thoughts?
3: No, I agree. And then I especially feel that, I feel like my husband's always loved me, but after I had his children, I think like his love just grew, and I think like that adoration came even more intense.
4: Yes, when you hold your baby for the first time, you realize that your woman went through all that to make that child for you, and you have this new family. You're just, that love is like exponentially bigger.
3: Especially
4: for your
3: mate. After he saw the childbirth, like he always tells me randomly, just like there was so much blood, like everything like just. Yeah, like watching you go through all that.
4: Was he by your feet or by your shoulders when he?
3: Yeah. I don't remember, Matt. There was so much going on.
1: His love grew. Did yours?
3: Yes, of course. He's my husband.
1: Oh, I know that, but I mean, people can just be married to people and still.
3: I feel like you think I hate my husband.
1: A little bit.
2: No, he's hoping you hate your husband.
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6: I came across an observation that is mind-blowing when you actually think about it. And men aren't going to like it if they've ever felt jealous of a man talking to their woman. Does that make sense?
3: Yes.
1: Yeah.
6: Okay, I want to share it with you next.

0: I came across this post, and when you actually just think about it, it is kind of mind-blowing, okay? And a lot of guys probably won't like this, but it's just real if you think about it. Have you ever seen a guy before and thought, oh, I don't want my girl talking to him? Like he seems like he could...
1: pull my girl?
0: Yeah, a little bit. Have you ever felt that
2: Matt,
0: in your life?
2: Matt does that to me, yeah.
0: Oh, wow.
1: I can pull your girl?
2: No, he...
0: So the post says, listen, if you think your girl's going to leave you for another man, you're gay. Because that means you think he's cute. That's real.
2: Oh, my God.
0: You ever thought about it like that? You feel some type of way because you're like, yo, that's
1: an attractive man.
0: He look good. Damn, she might like him. But that means you can admit that he's sexy.
2: I thought you were going to say, like, if you think your girl will leave you for another man, you already lost her.
3: Or maybe you should step it up.
0: But this is a physical thing. If like,
1: this is purely, yeah. What about for Serena? Like, if you saw your husband Paul talking to some woman, would you feel differently if it was like a really attractive woman versus some of you're like, oh, that's not going to be a thing.
0: Look at her face. She don't give a damn.

0: I have a buddy that is in the Gen Z crowd, and he asked me a while back. He's like, bro, how do you like hit on girls, or what do you do? And I'm like, what do you mean? He's like, I just don't know. I don't get any attention from women, and I don't know how to approach them. Right. And it's a whole thing. Like, there's studies that say Gen Z doesn't know how to date because of just the way they communicate online. There's no in-person activity. Mm-hmm. So how do you approach a woman without her going bat crazy on you? Serena's going to tell us.
1: Okay, so first step, there's a 5-second rule, which means you have exactly 5 seconds to move. Do not hesitate, because your logical brain will kick in and create fake scenarios and paralyze you with overthinking.
2: Oh my God.
3: So just go for it.
1: Yes.
3: Basically, when you see someone you like.
0: That makes sense. I agree with that. Because the worst they can do is tell you no.
1: Right. Yes.
4: Like the other day, I told a girl, she was walking out of the gym. I said, excuse me. She turned around. Yes. And I was like, you're super beautiful.
0: Why would you do that? And you're in a relationship.
4: But I turned around and I walked inside. She stood there because I saw her from the inside through the window.
2: Because you creeped her out.
4: No,
2: she didn't want to go in
4: anymore.
2: She
4: was just like, wow. Like, he just said I was beautiful and then walked off. Like, he's not going to ask me for anything. And so next time I see her,
1: well, how do you know she thought that?
4: You know what I'm saying?

0: Why are you making these connections? Your girl and baby are at home.
1: I know. Jesus Christ. Here's the fridge.
0: Protecting the snacks. Are there any other tips or that's it?
2: Yes, no. Number two, lead with absolute body language. Before you even open your mouth, make sure your posture is right. Keep your shoulders back, stand tall, and maintain eye contact.
3: Confidence.
0: It's funny. We had a caller on the line the other day that said she broke up with somebody because they had bad posture.
3: Yeah.
0: Remember that?
3: They look like capital A because their shoulders are funny.
0: Yeah, that's nuts.
1: And Matt looks like a B.
0: Number three,
3: looks like an O.
2: Drop the cringe pickup lines.
0: Hold on, I'm not even listening. Matt Nicasio looks like an O.
3: And I'm a capital Q.
1: That's
3: with a capital C.
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